0: Hello, Palatka and Putnam County. I'm Rusty Starr, the new and old publisher of the Palatka Daily News. I'm happy to be back at my old job after being away from your local newspaper for 13 years. In these modern times, some people think that social media can give them the news they need. But as Paul Harvey used to say, you need to hear the rest of the story. Please read the Daily News in print and online so you can get the information you need to make important decisions in your life.
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0: Don't miss out on this weekend's events at the Putnam County Fairgrounds off of Highway 17 South in East Palatka. Remember, don't miss out on the fun at the fairgrounds this weekend. Take a look at our weather forecast for this evening. The chance of showers and thunderstorms is 30% before 2 a.m., and then a slight chance of showers after that. Mostly cloudy skies with a low around 75 and easterly winds at 3 to 8 miles per hour. Winds could gust as high as 16 miles per hour. Tomorrow, showers and thunderstorms likely at 70%, mainly between 2 and 5 p.m., with increasing clouds and a high near 91. Heat index values as high as 103. Calm winds becoming easterly at 5 to 8 miles per hour in the morning and gusting as high as 15 miles per hour. So tonight and tomorrow, gusty winds, 30% chance of showers tonight, 70% for tomorrow, low overnight 75 degrees, and our high for tomorrow 91 degrees with heat index values as high as 103. And that's a look at your Bass Capital Radio weather. 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
1: Take a look at our weather forecast for this evening. The chance of showers and thunderstorms is 30% before 2 a.m., and then a slight chance of showers after that. Mostly cloudy skies with a low around 75 and easterly winds at 3 to 8 miles per hour. Winds could gust as high as 16 miles per hour. Tomorrow, showers and thunderstorms likely at 70%, mainly between 2 and 5 p.m., with increasing clouds and a high near 91. Heat index values as high as 103. Calm winds becoming easterly at 5 to 8 miles per hour in the morning and gusting as high as 15 miles per hour. So tonight and tomorrow, gusty winds, 30% chance of showers. Tonight, 70% for tomorrow. Low overnight, 75 degrees, and our high for tomorrow, 91 degrees, with heat index values as high as 103. And that's a look at your Bass Capital Radio weather.
2: 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Are your doors locked?

Hi, this is J.R. Grimes from the Putnam County Department of Public Safety, reminding you to stay safe, stay vigilant, and always be prepared for anything that may come your way, such as wildfires, storms, or any other type of event that may cause you any kind of concern. 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

0: Don't miss out on this weekend's events at the Putnam County Fairgrounds off of Highway 17 South in East Palatka. Remember, don't miss out on the fun at the fairgrounds this weekend. Take a look at our weather forecast for this evening. The chance of showers and thunderstorms is 30% before 2 a.m., and then a slight chance of showers after that. Mostly cloudy skies with a low around 75 and easterly winds at 3 to 8 miles per hour. Winds could gust as high as 16 miles per hour. Tomorrow, showers and thunderstorms likely at 70%, mainly between 2 and 5 p.m., with increasing clouds and a high near 91. Heat index values as high as 103. Calm winds becoming easterly at 5 to 8 miles per hour in the morning and gusting as high as 15 miles per hour. So tonight and tomorrow, gusty winds, 30% chance of showers. Tonight, 70% for tomorrow. Low overnight, 75 degrees, and our high for tomorrow, 91 degrees, with heat index values as high as 103. And that's a look at your Bass Capital Radio weather.
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She must belong to San Francisco. She must have lost her way. Posting a poster of Pancho and Cisco one California day. She says she believes in a Robin Hood and Brotherhood and colors of green and gray.

to San Francisco, I will be Gadgeway. I'll be the Count of Monte Cristo, you'll be the Countess May. You can believe in Robin Hood and Brotherhood and rolling the ball in the hay.

Hi, this is Terry Suggs, County Administrator of beautiful Putnam County, reminding you of the beauty that is Putnam County. Please take time, come visit our wonderful community and see the beauty for yourself. 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
1: Take a look at our weather forecast for this evening. The chance of showers and thunderstorms is 30% before 2 a.m., and then a slight chance of showers after that. Mostly cloudy skies with a low around 75 and easterly winds at 3 to 8 miles per hour. Winds could gust as high as 16 miles per hour. Tomorrow, showers and thunderstorms likely at 70%, mainly between 2 and 5 p.m., with increasing clouds and a high near 91. Heat index values as high as 103. Calm winds becoming easterly at 5 to 8 miles per hour in the morning and gusting as high as 15 miles per hour. So tonight and tomorrow, gusty winds, 30% chance of showers tonight, 70% for tomorrow, low overnight 75 degrees, and our high for tomorrow 91 degrees with heat index values as high as 103. And that's a look at your Bass Capital Radio weather.

Don't miss out on this weekend's events at the Putnam County Fairgrounds off of Highway 17 South in East Palatka. Remember, don't miss out on the fun at the fairgrounds this weekend. Take a look at our weather forecast for this evening. The chance of showers and thunderstorms is 30% before 2 a.m., and then a slight chance of showers after that. Mostly cloudy skies with a low around 75 and easterly winds at 3 to 8 miles per hour. Winds could gust as high as 16 miles per hour. Tomorrow, showers and thunderstorms likely at 70%, mainly between 2 and 5 p.m., with increasing clouds and a high near 91. Heat index values as high as 103. Calm winds becoming easterly at 5 to 8 miles per hour in the morning and gusting as high as 15 miles per hour. So tonight and tomorrow, gusty winds, 30% chance of showers tonight, 70% for tomorrow, low overnight 75 degrees, and our high for tomorrow 91 degrees with heat index values as high as 103. And that's a look at your Bass Capital Radio weather. The Putnam County Fairgrounds invites you to register for the annual Rumble on the River Cattle Jackpot Show. 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

0: Hi, this is Hollis, a UF IFAS Florida Master Gardener, reminding you to do yourself and our waterways a favor by planting a Florida-friendly landscape. 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
1: It was a moonlit night in old Mexico. I walked alone between some old adobe haciendas. 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

6 songs in this countdown, including 5 in the top 10 alone, were former, present, and future number one hits, with the one at the top also riding the top of the country music chart. 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I am Mark Blumenthal, the host of the Top 20 Countdown every Saturday morning on this station. 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
1: Take a look at our weather forecast for this evening. The chance of showers and thunderstorms is 30% before 2 a.m. and then a slight chance of showers after that. Mostly cloudy skies with a low around 75 and easterly winds at 3 to 8 miles per hour. Winds could gust as high as 16 miles per hour. Tomorrow, showers and thunderstorms likely at 70%, mainly between 2 and 5 p.m. with increasing clouds and a high near 91. Heat index values as high as 103. Calm winds becoming easterly at 5 to 8 miles per hour in the morning and gusting as high as 15 miles per hour. So tonight and tomorrow, gusty winds, 30% chance of showers. Tonight, 70% for tomorrow. Low overnight, 75 degrees, and our high for tomorrow, 91 degrees, with heat index values as high as 103. And that's a look at your Bass Capital Radio weather.

Don't miss out on this weekend's events at the Putnam County Fairgrounds off of Highway 17 South in East Palatka. Remember, don't miss out on the fun at the fairgrounds this weekend. Take a look at our weather forecast for this evening. The chance of showers and thunderstorms is 30% before 2 a.m., and then a slight chance of showers after that. Mostly cloudy skies with a low around 75 and easterly winds at 3 to 8 miles per hour. Winds could gust as high as 16 miles per hour. Tomorrow, showers and thunderstorms likely at 70%, mainly between 2 and 5 p.m., with increasing clouds and a high near 91. Heat index values as high as 103. Calm winds becoming easterly at 5 to 8 miles per hour in the morning and gusting as high as 15 miles per hour. So tonight and tomorrow, gusty winds, 30% chance of showers tonight, 70% for tomorrow, low overnight 75 degrees, and our high for tomorrow 91 degrees with heat index values as high as 103. And that's a look at your Bass Capital Radio weather. 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
1: Take a look at your overnight weather forecast. Overnight, a chance of rain at 30% with mostly cloudy skies, a low around 75. Easterly winds at 3 to 8 miles per hour, gusting as high as 16 miles per hour. Today, 70% chance of showers and thunderstorms, mainly in the afternoon between 2 and 5. Increasing clouds with a high near 91 and heat index values as high as 103. Calm winds becoming easterly at 5 to 8 miles per hour, gusting as high as 15 miles per hour. And that's a look at your Bass Capital Radio weather overnight.

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1: Take a look at your overnight weather forecast. Overnight, a chance of rain at 30% with mostly cloudy skies, a low around 75. Easterly winds at 3 to 8 miles per hour, gusting as high as 16 miles per hour. Today, 70% chance of showers and thunderstorms, mainly in the afternoon between 2 and 5. Increasing clouds with a high near 91 and heat index values as high as 103. Calm winds becoming easterly at 5 to 8 miles per hour, gusting as high as 15 miles per hour. And that's a look at your Bass Capital Radio weather overnight.

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1: Take a look at your overnight weather forecast. Overnight, a chance of rain at 30% with mostly cloudy skies, a low around 75. Easterly winds at 3 to 8 miles per hour, gusting as high as 16 miles per hour. Today, 70% chance of showers and thunderstorms, mainly in the afternoon between 2 and 5. Increasing clouds with a high near 91 and heat index values as high as 103. Calm winds becoming easterly at 5 to 8 miles per hour, gusting as high as 15 miles per hour. And that's a look at your Bass Capital Radio weather overnight.

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1: Take a look at your overnight weather forecast. Overnight, a chance of rain at 30% with mostly cloudy skies, a low around 75. Easterly winds at 3 to 8 miles per hour, gusting as high as 16 miles per hour. Today, 70% chance of showers and thunderstorms, mainly in the afternoon between 2 and 5. Increasing clouds with a high near 91 and heat index values as high as 103. Calm winds becoming easterly at 5 to 8 miles per hour, gusting as high as 15 miles per hour. And that's a look at your Bass Capital Radio weather overnight.

Hi, this is Terry Suggs, County Administrator of beautiful Putnam County, reminding you of the beauty that is Putnam County. 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
1: Take a look at your overnight weather forecast. Overnight, a chance of rain at 30% with mostly cloudy skies, a low around 75. Easterly winds at 3 to 8 miles per hour, gusting as high as 16 miles per hour. Today, 70% chance of showers and thunderstorms, mainly in the afternoon between 2 and 5. Increasing clouds with a high near 91 and heat index values as high as 103. Calm winds becoming easterly at 5 to 8 miles per hour, gusting as high as 15 miles per hour. And that's a look at your Bass Capital Radio weather overnight.

0: are your place for the classic top-down, top 40 sound. 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

Hi, this is Joy McGurl Hadley from the Putnam County Master Gardeners. I'm here reminding you that we're there to help you with your horticultural needs, whether it's coming in for our free pH testing of your soil or having us tell you what to do about those pests in the garden. 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
1: Take a look at your overnight weather forecast. Overnight, a chance of rain at 30% with mostly cloudy skies, a low around 75. Easterly winds at 3 to 8 miles per hour, gusting as high as 16 miles per hour. Today, 70% chance of showers and thunderstorms, mainly in the afternoon between 2 and 5. Increasing clouds with a high near 91 and heat index values as high as 103. Calm winds becoming easterly at 5 to 8 miles per hour, gusting as high as 15 miles per hour. And that's a look at your Bass Capital Radio weather overnight.

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1: Take a look at your overnight weather forecast. Overnight, a chance of rain at 30% with mostly cloudy skies, a low around 75. Easterly winds at 3 to 8 miles per hour, gusting as high as 16 miles per hour. Today, 70% chance of showers and thunderstorms, mainly in the afternoon between 2 and 5. Increasing clouds with a high near 91 and heat index values as high as 103. Calm winds becoming easterly at 5 to 8 miles per hour, gusting as high as 15 miles per hour. And that's a look at your Bass Capital Radio weather overnight.

Six songs in this countdown, including five in the top 10 alone, were former, present, and future number one hits, with the one at the top also riding the top of the country music chart. Hello, everyone. I am Mark Blumenthal, the host of the Top 20 Countdown every Saturday morning on this station. 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

Wilson. Kind of shimmer down there, all right? It's only 6:31 in the morning at WPLK. That's Wilson Pickett, 1971, Don't Knock My Love. All right. Good Wednesday morning. It's hump day, September 9th. We've got showers and thunderstorms again today, increasing clouds, high near 90, heat index at 103, east winds that could gust up to about 15 miles an hour, 60% chance rain today, and then tonight, 30% chance, low of 74 degrees, and rather light east winds. Tomorrow, a 60% chance rain once again, increasing clouds, but some patchy fog before 9 a.m. High temperature near 92, heat index at 102, and a 60% chance of the aforementioned rain. And Thursday night, more rain, 60% chance, 74 the low. Then Friday, an 80% chance of rain Friday and Friday night. High 92, low 74. Right now it is, what's the temperature outside? Let me see here. Got to get something off the screen. 74 degrees on the front porch. WPLK. Got John Fogerty and some baseball music here. Gonna go out and play center field.

0: Fogarty and formerly a CCR and playing center field, 1985 gold at WPLK with G-Man Radio Red standing by here. Good morning.
1: Good morning.
0: How are you?
1: I'm fine.
0: Good. What's going on today? We got anybody coming in?
1: How would I know?
0: Yeah, you only run this joint.
1: That's all right. One thing I usually don't know is who's coming because I don't know who's told who what.
0: Yeah. Or who comes in and writes on our board.
1: Yeah.
0: We have people
1: come in. Well, if you're going to come in, I kind of like knowing it. Then I don't book three other people at the same time.
0: Mm-hmm.
1: But sometimes I know that people just forgot and they drop in, and I understand that. That's just part of radio.
0: Mm-hmm.
1: And that's just where it happened.
0: Yeah. Okay. All right. Well, we've got I'm trying to get I've got this Microsoft thing on my computer.
1: Turn the computer off.
0: Well, I just signed out here, and now they want me to sign in. Oh boy!
1: Just turn it off. I hate when Microsoft does an up thing. I don't have a Microsoft account.
0: All right,
1: I've got my email.
0: Turn it back on.
1: Is an old Bell South.
0: Yeah.
1: And I mean, it's bellsouth.net. That's how old it is.
0: Makes you an old one.
1: Well, it's your only one I've ever had.
0: Yeah.
1: Other than my work one, which is almost as old as that one.
0: Mm-hmm. All right. Turn it back on again. All right. It is 6:38, and it is hump day. Wednesday on September 9th. It's kind of confusing because of the Monday holiday. Yeah, it just kind of throws you off. Anyway.
1: Yesterday was Monday all day long.
0: Mm-hmm.
1: Everything acted just like a Monday.
0: Yeah. All right.
1: It just means Friday will get here quicker.
0: All right. Well, we've got showers and thunderstorms coming up. About a 60% chance again today. And 60% tonight, or tomorrow rather, 30% tonight. And daytime highs running 90 to 92. Heat index still up there around 103. And we've got some gusty winds today up to about 15 miles an hour.
1: That's why I don't get the heat index.
0: Yeah, I don't understand that either. And if we have a 60% chance of rain, it's going to cool things down some. So,
1: if it comes in the afternoon.
0: Yeah, but it's up to 80% chance of rain for Friday and Friday night. Right now, we are at 75 degrees. There we go. 75 degrees on the front porch at WPLK with the Rascals.

0: Sure? WPLK, good morning. It's Wednesday at 6:42.
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0: Ben Steele on the radio and 6:53. And checking the roadways, we do have a crash with a roadblock at over in St. Augustine on US 1 at Wildwood Drive. Now, Wildwood Drive goes between 207 and US 1. Yeah. So, you know, be careful.
1: That's a nasty little spot.
0: It is. So be careful in that area if you're traveling down US 1. All right, in St. Augustine. Other than that, everything else looks good. We're clear all the way to Jacksonville, to Gainesville, down to Ocala, out to the interstate. We're looking good. All right, so keep it up, gang. Don't, leave early enough so you get to your destination on time and in one piece.
1: Well, if it's not totally blocked, you can. There are other ways around.
0: Yeah, there is. So check it out, okay?
1: You know, if you live in an area, you really need to learn the side streets.
0: Yeah. We're about 6 minutes in front of the latest news at 7 o'clock. And with Marcia going to be here about 8:05 this morning. So stand by for her stack of stuff and learn about what's going on around the community. And let me see. And we got a lot of things coming up.
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3: Yeah, we're celebrating the 60th anniversary of Star Trek. Well, that Dimension X was the beginning of sci-fi on radio. It led up to, and some of those scripts on Dimension X were done by
1: Gene Roddenberry.
3: Gene Roddenberry. He wrote some of them. So it's kind of neat. Get
1: they get credit for cell phones.
3: Mm-hmm. Oh, yeah.
1: And for their links.
3: Mm-hmm.
1: I still want to beam me up, Scotty.
3: Well, Dick Tracy was the one that had the wrist radio,
1: but yeah. I'm talking about the...
3: A wrist TV.
1: TV. Mm-hmm. I'm talking about the cell phones. The
3: handheld. Oh, yeah. Mm-hmm.
1: But I get tickled. I love watching the old ones because they are so blooming cheesy. It's not
3: funny.
1: Oh,
3: yeah.
1: I mean, I think they just repainted the cardboard cutouts every week.
3: Mm-hmm. What they... I was talking to Larry Kratka, who does nothing but old 45s. And he went up to Ticonderoga, New York. He's up in Massachusetts. But he went up to Ticonderoga, New York, which I used to go up there to Ticonderoga in the 60s when I was a kid.
1: So what's that got to do with Star Trek?
3: Anyway, they have got the a guy bought the original blueprints and everything from the original set.
1: Oh, okay.
3: Of Star Trek, and he rebuilt it, and to a T.
1: Is it as cheesy?
3: And I don't know. He's got this display up in Ticonderoga, New York.
1: I love Star Trek, but it didn't last a real long time.
3: No, it didn't.
1: And it was on a night that we had choir practice.
3: Mm-hmm. Yeah.
1: It was on Wednesday night, and we had school choir.
3: Yeah.
1: And... since I couldn't carry a tune in the bucket, I never knew why she made me go to that. But, I had to wait to see the reruns. But the gerbils are still my favorite.
3: Oh, the not the gerbils, but...
1: what are they called?
3: Yeah. I forget what that was.
1: They were little fuzzy things. Everything you opened, they were full of it. And Kirk always had the funniest expressions.
3: Yeah. Now, I never got into the original Star Trek. I didn't get into it until the Next Generation.
1: I didn't like the Next Generation.
3: Oh, I loved that with
1: Jean-Luc.
3: Like it.
1: The only one that I liked was when he ran into his counterpart on another planet.
3: Yeah. Mm-hmm.
1: That's probably the only one I remember anything about.
3: It was kind of...
1: I thought he and Spock were the wrong people.
3: Yeah, well, I...
1: he was more of a Spock than the guy that played Spock was.
3: Yeah. But I liked Commander Data.
1: Oh, I love Data.
3: And, you know, he was a great comic actor.
1: He had to be to pull that role off.
3: Because he was on Night Court.
1: Yeah.
3: And if you go on to YouTube,
1: I don't think I ever missed a Night Court. Bill
3: YouTube,
1: Night Court.
3: Yeah, you look up Brent Spiner on YouTube, and you'll find him on Night Court. And the character that he played was hysterical.
1: Well, I think if
3: I'd laugh so almost
1: the
3: wet
1: guy
3: my
1: that,
3: pants.
1: I can't remember the name of the his real name, but the judge.
3: Oh, Harry,
1: but he was a magician in
3: real
1: life.
3: Yeah, he was a magician.
1: And I think if he was alive, that's one they could have brought back.
3: Mm-hmm. Well, he bought he retired and bought a magic store, and then passed away. But the one that they brought back was I'm losing
1: Markie?
3: It. Markie died too.
1: I thought
3: she
1: had.
3: Was on. She was on Chicago PD for a while, but
1: I don't think I've ever seen Bullen much.
3: Mm-hmm. No, Bull was not.
1: I don't know what happened. Of course, John Larroquette has gone on to play.
3: Larroquette is one of the greatest actors.
1: And he's hilarious.
3: Oh,
1: he is
3: so funny. Well, he used to be on Baba Black Sheep.
1: Mm-hmm.
3: He was in the Black Sheep
1: Squadron.
3: Tell me about
1: it. I could sit there and watch that show all day long.
3: Oh, yeah, sure. All right, we got to play the news here, and then we'll get back to talk more about that once I get my memory in my head.
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5: NBC News Radio, I'm Mark Mayfield. Primary season continues in New England, with New Hampshire Republicans nominating John Sununu for Senate and Kelly Ayotte for governor, while Democrat Chris Pappas won the Senate nomination. Meanwhile, Rhode Island voters head to the polls today, with Governor Dan McKee facing Helena Folks in the Democratic primary. Iran says it has captured a U.S. uncrewed submarine drone in the Strait of Hormuz. Here's Tammy Trujillo.
6: The vessel was ID'd as a Dive LD, a 19-foot submersible that can counteract mines and gather intelligence, among other missions. The Pentagon says the drone was surveying regional waters and had malfunctioned, adding that it was not carrying any sensitive data or classified equipment. It was built by California-based defense company Anduril. The subs cost about $2.5 million each. I'm Tammy Trujillo.
5: And U.S. students are posting their lowest reading scores in 25 years, according to new global testing results. Mark Mayfield, NBC News Radio.
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8: The Miami-Dade Sheriff's Office has released the identities of the five airline cleaning company workers killed in Sunday's Amazon cargo jet crash. NTSB Chair Jennifer Homendy.
9: You would not think riding in a van to clean an airplane that this would happen.
8: Teams have also completed a full download of the recovered flight data and cockpit voice recorders. The audio and technical logs are being analyzed at a federal lab to pinpoint why the Boeing 767 failed to stop on the runway. Federal officials will be interviewing the pilot and co-pilot later today. Senator Rick Scott is demanding that congressional lawmakers prioritize economic affordability when they return to Washington next week. Speaking on Fox News, he warned that inflation is devastating lower-income families who can no longer afford housing, child care, or health care, stating that balancing the federal budget is the only path to successfully bringing down consumer costs. YouTuber Jack Doherty is free on a $1,000 bond following his domestic battery arrest in Fort Lauderdale. This marks the second time in less than a year the 22-year-old creator has been jailed in South Florida. He was arrested in Miami Beach last November for blocking a busy roadway to film a video stunt while in possession of amphetamines. Gas prices statewide continue to hover around $4, while diesel in the state are near record highs, similar to the early stages of the ongoing conflict with Iran over the Strait of Hormuz. AAA's Mark Jenkins.
10: There doesn't really seem to be a clear signal of strong relief in sight.
8: According to AAA, the average cost for regular this morning is $3.85 in Tampa, $3.83 in Orlando, $3.95 in Fort Lauderdale, and $3.93 in Miami. Finally, a Miami woman is jailed for burglary and battery after forcing her way into a neighbor's house, throwing a bucket of human feces at her. Police say 50-year-old Irsi Rivera attacked the victim over an alleged affair with her hubby. With Florida's News, I'm Natalie Rodriguez.
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15: How do I come to know Christ personally? 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Thanks for being with us. The gospel is a clear message. It's not confusing. It doesn't conflict with any other philosophy except that it is true and everything else is false. But it's easy to understand. Listen to what Paul says in Romans 10, 9 and 10. He lays it out clearly. 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Why? For with the heart one believes and is made right. And with the mouth one confesses and is saved. That's the easy gospel. Do it now, and your life will be changed forever, and grace will be your companion from this day forward.
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3: And Radio Red standing by 6 minutes after 7, and showers and thunderstorms likely. It's not funny. We're just laughing at something behind the mic. Anyway, showers today. We got about a 60% chance, increasing clouds, high 90, heat index at 103 again, and gusty winds up to about 15 out of the east. Tonight, 30% chance of rain, and mainly between 7 and 8, partly cloudy, low of 74, and east winds at 6. And then Thursday, we've got some patchy fog before 9 a.m. There's something new.
1: Mm-hmm.
3: All right. And chance of showers, 30% chance of rain, partly cloudy, low of 74, and east winds at 6. And then Thursday night, Thursday, it's a heat index of 102 and high near 92, a 60% chance of rain. 60% Thursday night, low 74, and then Friday night, an 80% chance of rain, high 92, low of 74. Right now it is 76 degrees on the front porch at WPLK.
1: I think I'm going to take a magic marker and block out all the heat index.
3: Yeah, well, I try to do that. Well, you know, go get a Sharpie and make it easy on yourself, all right? Here's the Walker Brothers.

Make it easy on yourself. The Walker Brothers, WPLK. All right. 1964. Johnny Rivers did that cover version of Memphis.

0: gotta start over.
1: Let me go home and start over.
0: Mm-hmm.
1: Let me go home and start over.
0: The Fireballs from 1968. And that's Bottle of Wine at WPLK with the G-Man, Radio Red, and National... holidays today. We got some interesting ones.
2: We got Care Bears, Share Your mm-hmm. Care Day. Care Bears came out when my kids were little.
0: Yeah.
2: And they were cute as they could be. They're the size of a regular teddy bear.
0: Yeah.
2: And I think Kyle had them. I think Kyle was at Kyle's age. One it of my boys had them.
0: Mostly
2: anyway.
0: A TV show, wasn't it?
2: It was a TV show, too, but yeah. The Bears came out first.
0: Oh, did they? Oh.
2: And
0: I never got into that.
2: Well, you didn't have kids. That
0: no.
2: age.
0: No, I never
2: with.
0: Had any kids
2: no.
0: at all.
2: So, but they brought them back.
0: Mm.
2: They're out again.
0: Oh, are they? Oh.
2: And so, little
0: well,
2: bit.
0: I got another thing that they're crying foul about is this new horror picture called Buddy. Have you heard about that?
2: After Buddy, my dog, my buddy, Buddy?
0: No, Buddy is supposedly was kind of like a...
2: Chucky's cousin?
0: No, kind of like a, what's that big purple...
2: Barney?
0: Barney.
2: Oh, I'm but, talking about the Cat in the Hat.
0: But, yeah, the Cat in the Hat, that's another thing, too. But this this Buddy thing... was people are taking their kids to see this.
2: Thinking
0: but
2: it's a
0: this
2: cartoon.
0: Buddy cartoon character was a serial killer, and he preyed on kids.
2: But
0: and
2: see,
0: it took $3 million to make the movie.
2: Mm-hmm.
0: It's already grossed $16
2: million
0: in
2: 2 weeks.
0: Well,
2: see, there needs
0: weeks.
2: To be a large disclaimer at the door
0: oh,
2: stating
0: yeah.
2: this is not appropriate
0: exactly.
2: for children.
0: Well, people sometimes don't do due diligence and check things out before they go.
2: Well, I I've told this story. We were at the hunting camp, and I had Riley, and she was little.
0: Mm-hmm.
2: And... she was watching some cartoon. I said, what are you watching? And it was a cartoon, you know.
0: Yeah.
2: And I listened. I said, you need to change that now.
0: What was it?
2: I don't know what it was, but...
0: was it SpongeBob?
2: No. Most kids don't understand SpongeBob,
0: yeah.
2: but SpongeBob's an adult cartoon also.
0: Oh, of course.
2: But this was... It was nasty.
0: Oh, wow.
2: And I said, get it off there. And she just kind of looked at me. Because I knew she really wasn't paying attention to it.
0: Yeah.
2: But she didn't need to see it or hear it.
0: Yeah.
2: One of those square, you know, when they draw and they look square instead of like.
0: Yeah.
2: I grew up with Disney cartoons. That's,
0: oh, yeah.
2: That's what
0: yeah.
2: I expect.
0: That anime
2: I don't like.
0: Type of.
2: But I mean, it was just.
0: Japanese.
2: The language was not appropriate.
0: No. Mm.
2: So don't just park your kid in front of a Saturday
0: right.
2: morning TV show thinking it's okay because they're not all okay.
0: Mm-hmm.
2: Now, they
0: right.
2: do have a movie coming out, I think, with all the characters. From cartoons from when we were growing up.
0: Oh, really?
2: Yeah.
0: Oh, cool.
2: The coyote's still getting creamed.
0: Mm-hmm. Oh, yeah, I did see that.
2: I would like to see that movie. I think that would just be funny for those of us that grew up with that time period.
0: Well, you're talking about Care Bear, Share Your Care Day. It's also National Teddy Bear Day.
2: It is Teddy Bear Day. And that also includes Winnie the Pooh.
0: Mm-hmm.
2: Paddington Bear and Smokey the Bear.
0: There you go.
2: And of course, as we all know, National Teddy Bear, which Teddy was named for Theodore
0: right.
2: Roosevelt.
0: Theodore Roosevelt, when he refused to shoot the bear because of the cubs.
2: I think in Alaska there's a pass. I've forgotten what it is, but the hikers use it a trail. The hikers
0: mm-hmm.
2: use a lot. And there's a female grizzly with cubs in there,
0: mm-hmm.
2: and they have told the hikers to stay out of there.
0: Mm-hmm.
2: Oh no.
0: Oh, they got to go see him.
2: They got, and one lady said, I went to grab my pepper spray and grabbed my phone instead, which didn't do me a whole lot of good. And I'm thinking,
0: mm-hmm.
2: you're an idiot to be anywhere in bear country when they got cubs. We
0: mm-hmm.
2: may be sitting in a stand, and I'll see a bear come through, or I get them on camera more.
0: Yeah.
2: I don't see them a lot, other than the one that sat there for 45 minutes last year. But it was a cub that mom had run off because she had a new litter.
0: Oh.
2: They run him off at a certain age.
0: I
2: and he
0: see.
2: Was a young bear. And he was funny as all get out, too. But you don't bother a mama with cubs.
0: Mm-mm.
2: You don't bother a mama with kids, either. Mm-mm. Mamas are very, they call them mama bears for a reason.
0: Yeah, that's right. Yeah.
2: But you need to touch
0: there
2: one.
0: There was a bear that saw
2: walked
0: the news.
2: Through Tennessee.
0: That
2: down was walking through Tennessee. Tennessee. Well, that probably used to be his roaming area that they built a town in.
0: He was just going to Walmart. He was trying to find Walmart, that's
2: all.
0: Yeah,
2: probably. And they have found him in grocery stores.
0: Yeah.
2: Well,
0: you know, Theodore Roosevelt despised the name Teddy.
2: Yes.
0: He did not like being called. Because, not because of the teddy bear thing, because as a child, they called him Teedy. T-E-E-D-I. Instead of Teddy. They called him Teedy.
2: Somebody in the family couldn't pronounce Teddy.
0: Yeah, apparently so.
2: Bill was Bull for a long time with his little brother because he couldn't get the I out.
0: It's also National Wiener Schnitzel Day. Ah, enjoy some Wiener Schnitzel for your dinner time tonight.
2: I always thought
0: Wiener Schnitzel was something about hot dogs, but it's not. It's a breaded recipe made with veal. Now, there's a law in Austria that requires a dish to be made strictly with veal. Chefs will take and tenderize a thin slice of veal and salt and bread it and deep fry it.
2: And I know what veal is and I can't do it.
0: They'll deep fry it in clarified butter. Mm-hmm. And it was first used in the 1830s. And it's served traditionally with a lettuce salad, cucumber salad, or potato salad. Some people serve it with parsley, potatoes, a slice of lemon. And there you go. No. National Wiener Schnitzel Day.
2: I'm not a veal person.
0: Mm.
2: I think I get some when I go. You
0: know. I do like veal.
2: I don't because I know where it comes from. That's
0: know,
2: what bothers me.
0: It's also National Grilled Chicken Day.
2: I like grilled chicken.
0: Grill you up some chicken. I'll pass on the thighs, please.
2: That's
0: just
2: my
0: give
2: favorite
0: me a breast.
2: One. That's okay. You have the breast. I'll take the thigh.
0: I don't like the thighs. Too
2: breasts
0: much
2: are too dry.
0: Dark meat. There's too much dark meat. Anyway, it's also, let me see.
2: They do great in the air fryer, too.
0: Yeah, that's it.
2: I'll throw thighs in the air fryer. Mm-hmm. They come out really good.
0: Ah.
2: Once I learn the right temperature for my air fryer.
0: Yeah, that's the key, is learning the temperature and the duration of things in a...
2: I have a thing that tells me how long to put it in for, mm-hmm. and I already know that chicken takes longer than what it says it takes.
0: Yeah.
2: Because I cook like three thighs.
0: Mm, okay.
2: Or two breasts. You know, I don't cook big amounts.
0: Well, today's also the day California was admitted. It's the 31st state in the Union. I think they should have kept it under wraps a little bit longer.
2: Well, they should have just kept the Northern California and let them have the rest mm-hmm. back. South.
0: Washington, D.C. is named after President Washington.
2: He laid it out.
0: And Elvis Presley made his first appearance on this day in 1956 on the Ed Sullivan Show.
2: They only filmed him from the waist up.
0: That's right. And Congress established the Department of HUD, Housing and Urban Development, in 1965
2: mm-hmm.
0: on this day. And in 1957, President Eisenhower signed the Civil Rights Bill since Reconstruction. That was after the Civil War. Reconstruction.
2: Mm-hmm.
0: Yeah. Anyway, just a few things going on.
2: But you know, people don't know a lot about what Eisenhower did.
0: Yeah?
2: Because without him, you wouldn't have the interstate system.
0: Oh, that's right. He was the one that laid out the interstates. Yeah. Mm-hmm. Otis Redding would have been celebrating a birthday today.
2: He misses a hit song.
0: Mm-hmm. And Tom Wopat from
2: Dukes of Hazzard.
0: Luke the Duke
2: mm-hmm.
0: from Dukes of Hazzard is celebrating. He's still with us.
2: Both of them are. Luke and Bo.
0: Yeah. So is Adam Sandler.
2: I kind of pick and choose what I want with him.
0: He's stupid. He's too silly.
2: That's
0: what
2: I
0: mean,
2: said.
0: I can see silly. Like, the Three Stooges is silly. But that's slapstick comedy.
2: I don't like slapstick comedy.
0: Never Adam much. Sandler is just plain silly.
2: There had been
0: silly.
2: One or two things that I've seen him do that mm-hmm. were all right. But most of them, no. I don't want to watch.
0: Yeah. Well, one of my favorite parts of, I think it was in Happy Gilmore, was when... Now, who was the...
2: I never watched Happy Gilmore.
0: It was a golf movie. And
2: maybe I did watch it.
0: Price is Right.
2: Bob Barker?
0: Bob Barker was in it.
2: I did see that one.
0: And he hauled off and just punched him and knocked him for a loop.
2: That was funny.
0: I enjoyed. Anyway, it is 7:25, and before we enjoy too much more
2: fun and excitement, because I got to go to work in my office for a while.
0: We got to take a commercial break and be back with more excitement and adventure and music coming up.
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2: We've got showers and thunderstorms continuing through at least Friday night, 60% chance today and tomorrow, and tomorrow night, 80% on Friday and Friday night. Now, the high temperatures today, 90, heat index at 103, and gusty east winds up to about 15 miles an hour. Tonight, partly cloudy, low of 74, and a 30% chance of rain. And then tomorrow, we got something new, some patchy fog before 9 a.m. tomorrow, increasing clouds, high 92, heat index up around 102, and then 74 tomorrow night. And let me see, high Friday, 92, 74 Friday night's low temperature. And right now outside, it is 75 degrees at WPLK. Checking the roadways, we got a crash with a roadblock out in St. Augustine on US 1 at Wildwood Drive. So be careful in that area, okay? And 7:42 on the nose at WPLK with the Everly.

0: late Eddie Money from 1978, and I got two tickets to Paradise at WPLK.
1: And now, here with an unlimited supply of misinformation is Mr. Know-It-All.
0: All right, that's me talking about the invention of the mechanical can opener, which was invented nearly 50 years after the invention of the tin can. Now, patented in 1810, early food cans were made of thick iron, and they had to be hacked open with a hammer and a chisel. Can you imagine? Try to open up your favorite can of peas with a hammer and a chisel? Oh, geez. The first dedicated can opener was not patented, though, until 1858. So we salute the inventor, Ezra Warner, for thank you, sir, for the mechanical the mechanical can opener.
2: I guess that covers everything.
0: I guess that does, yeah. So let's go on to Judy Collins, and she'll show us both sides now.

Judy Collins and Both Sides Now, WPLK, Check the Roadways. We were talking about that crash with a roadblock out in St. Augustine at Wildwood Drive in US 1. There's now also one at State Road 13 up in St. John's at Roberts Road. That's all clear. The road is clear there. And Howard, there's a hit and run out in Melrose at County Road 315 and Sykes Road. So be careful over there, all right? And then we got one here in Palatka at the Browns Landing Road boat ramp. And the roadway's clear on that one, though. And what else we got? Over in St. Augustine at Stone Arbor Lane at US 1 in St. Augustine. There is a roadblock on that one, so be careful, all right? It is 75 degrees out there. Here's Barry White.

I can easily feel myself slipping in more and more ways. That super world of my own. Nobody but you.

Barry White, 1974, and a little thing called You're the Last, the First, the Last, My Everything, WPLK, and we're a couple of minutes away from the latest news. I want to remind you, we do that crash down at Brown's Landing on the boat ramp, and also that hit and run out in Melrose, County Road 315 at Sykes Road. So be careful if you're going around there, okay? All right, horn, and the taxi is here to take us to the latest news. And then Marcia.

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1: NBC News Radio, I'm Michael Kastner. A two-day Republican rally featuring President Trump is leading to security barricades and street closures around Dallas's American Airlines Center. Republicans are rallying around proposed tax cuts ahead of the midterm elections in November, while Democrats plan to conduct local counter-programming. Another primary election is in the books, this time in New Hampshire, where John Sununu has won the Republican Senate primary. He defeated former Massachusetts Senator Scott Brown on Tuesday. Congressman Chris Pappas is the winner of the Democratic Senate primary after beating progressive Karishma Mansour and will face Sununu in the midterms. He's choosing Texas, I can tell. This week's top 10 songs on the Billboard Hot 100 are out now. Choosing Texas by Ella Langley is number one. It marks the 21st time at the top since its release. Michael Kastner, NBC News Radio.
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3: The Miami-Dade Sheriff's Office has released the identities of the five airline cleaning company workers killed in Sunday's Amazon cargo jet crash. NTSB Chair Jennifer Homendy.
4: You would not think riding in a van to clean an airplane that this would happen.
3: Teams have also completed a full download of the recovered flight data and cockpit voice recorders. The audio and technical logs are being analyzed at a federal lab to pinpoint why the Boeing 767 failed to stop on the runway. Federal officials will be interviewing the pilot and co-pilot later today. Senator Rick Scott is demanding that congressional lawmakers prioritize economic affordability when they return to Washington next week. Speaking on Fox News, he warned that inflation is devastating lower-income families who can no longer afford housing, child care, or health care, stating that balancing the federal budget is the only path to successfully bringing down consumer costs. YouTuber Jack Doherty is free on a $1,000 bond following his domestic battery arrest in Fort Lauderdale. This marks the second time in less than a year the 22-year-old creator has been jailed in South Florida. He was arrested in Miami Beach last November for blocking a busy roadway to film a video stunt while in possession of amphetamines. Gas prices statewide continue to hover around $4, while diesel in the state are near record highs, similar to the early stages of the ongoing conflict with Iran over the Strait of Hormuz. AAA's Mark Jenkins.
5: There doesn't really seem to be a clear signal of strong relief in sight.
3: According to AAA, the average cost for regular this morning is $3.85 in Tampa, $3.83 in Orlando, $3.95 in Fort Lauderdale, and $3.93 in Miami. Finally, a Miami woman is jailed for burglary and battery after forcing her way into a neighbor's house, throwing a bucket of human feces at her. Police say 50-year-old Irsi Rivera attacked the victim over an alleged affair with her hubby. With Florida's News, I'm Natalie Rodriguez.
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9: Showers and thunderstorms today. Increasing clouds with a high near 90 degrees. Heat index values at 103. Calm winds becoming east 5 to 8 miles per hour. Winds could gust as high as 15 miles per hour. Chance of rain is 60%. New rainfall amounts between a tenth and a quarter of an inch, except if you're in those thunderstorm areas, and it will be higher there. And that's your weather for the Bass Capital area.
10: Yeah, some of us got rain yesterday, some didn't. We didn't, and I checked the weather here, or the rain gauge here this morning, and I think I poured out 3 drops. So we didn't get a lot up here. I don't know about other people. I think they got a tenth of an inch in East Palatka and you know, thunderstorms and rain, there, you know, you can see it rain at your neighbor's house sometimes and not at your house. So it's just the way it tends to work out. But I don't think the rain's going to come in until this afternoon if we get the rain later in the day. So what you got to do, get done first thing this morning and just kind of go from there.
11: Okay, Palatka. Time for our roving reporter, Marsha Lane, and the latest news.
10: Good morning.
12: Good morning.
10: How are you? Did you get rain at your house yesterday?
12: I think so.
10: I poured it out, and I literally put my hand under it, and I got 3 drops out down here. But I could see where it had rain on the step.
12: I think
10: we're going to have to move our rain gauge.
12: Maybe that's it, because we did get some. And I would have said at one point that it was coming down, you know.
10: I just think that
12: good.
10: When we put the new banister up there, it might not be doing it. I got all but 2. Have no idea what they were.
12: Oh, well, I'm sure they were interesting. It's always a...
10: It took me to the same place, but different stories, and neither one of them made any sense.
12: Well, okay.
10: I didn't need black car mats, which is where one took me to.
12: That's interesting. Okay.
10: Yeah. So, yeah. Got all but those 2.
12: So it's always...
10: I can tell you who they were from, but I can't tell you anything else.
12: I'll be checking with you after we get off the air. Maybe I can figure it out from there.
10: Yeah, because I don't know. But you did get some good information that I had asked for yesterday.
12: About
10: 9/11.
12: The 9/11, yes. Okay. Need to remember, that is coming up this Friday. It is the incredibly,
10: the 25th
12: to believe, year? The 25th anniversary of a direct attack on the
10: World Trade Centers.
12: World Trade Center.
10: And actually, it was the second attack on them. Remember they did the...
12: That's right. They tried to blow it up.
10: Before that.
12: Was it a couple years?
10: Yeah, it's a couple years back. But it was probably 5 or 6 years ahead of that that it happened.
12: And I see you have something.
10: St. Augustine, Arbor Lane, and U.S. 1. Roadblock, 742, vehicle crash.
12: Okay, be careful if you're in that area.
10: State Road 13 and Roberts Road in St. John's County. These were earlier. Some of these were earlier today. Yeah, but this will be noon. The Cry Out America will be at noon
12: but
10: on Saturday.
12: Yes, but let's... not on Saturday.
10: On Friday, I'm sorry.
12: Most of the ceremonies are starting, will be on Friday morning when the first
10: plane hit
12: the World Trade Center. We briefly mentioned yesterday, it's one of those things, you know where you, if you were mm-hmm. alive, you know where you were. It's
10: kind of like... I still get chills when I think about it.
12: It's kind of like if you were a certain age where you were when President Kennedy was shot
10: mm-hmm.
12: In Dallas, where you were when
10: Pearl Harbor
12: was announced.
10: Yeah, and where the Challenger blew up.
12: And where you were, many people in Putnam, for instance, were here, looking up at the sky
10: mm-hmm.
12: and very excited. And I remember what is now the Putnam Classic Academy and mm-hmm. the Placatelli News, standing in the parking lot looking up, and it's going up so beautifully, and then it just splits.
10: Yep.
12: Suddenly there were 2 trails of smoke. I can remember where I was when, not when Pearl Harbor was born, was a bomb.
10: I wasn't a glitter.
12: But, I wasn't even an afterthought, but anyway, it was one of those things that just, in fact, it was such a normal day. I understand why people always say that now. We were, I was at a board, Putnam County Commission board meeting.
10: I was getting ready to do Swap Shop.
12: And suddenly...
10: the world turned upside down.
12: It did.
10: And, but this particular one here in Putnam is at noon.
12: Well, but you're talking about, let's start with the official, if you don't mind, because I don't want to get them anymore.
10: Yeah, that's why I said in Putnam.
12: Yeah, well, but there's one earlier in the morning at the Putnam County Fairgrounds, so if you let me...
10: I didn't get that one.
12: Just give me half a minute to pull this up.
10: I'm sorry, I just didn't get that one. That may have been one of the two.
12: That could have been. Just half a minute here. We got the... anyway, 25th. It's not just because it's the 25th anniversary.
10: No, they do, this happens every year.
12: And
10: they're having celebrations all over the country.
12: Well, and they're not calling them celebrations. They're called,
10: memorials.
12: In general, it's remembrance ceremonies. It's because celebration is,
10: they started,
12: although there are an awful lot of people that you would like to celebrate their lives.
10: Yeah. They started the run today. That's 250 miles, I think, for the 25th.
12: Oh, really? For
10: mm-hmm.
12: the... well, I'll start in... everybody starts at a different time. Here's the problem. I will say in Putnam County, as far as anything I've gotten at the moment, it is at Putnam County Fairgrounds in East Palatka, 9:50 a.m. The Putnam County Sheriff's Office, Palatka Fire Department, Palatka Police Department are basically holding the annual remembrance ceremony, hosting it. The what we're talking, the next thing we're talking about that we know of, and if you have something, if you will call us after the news goes off the air, or just drop it in our mailbox. It's called Cry Out America. The Grace Fellowship Church is holding a prayer service at noon. It will be about 1 hour.
10: I think they did that for lunchtime for people that worked.
12: Right. So they're doing this ceremony, and it says, join us to come together to remember, repent, and seek God's mercy for our nation.
10: And this church is at 2400 St. John's Avenue. Some of you may know it as the former Lemon Heights Church.
12: There we go.
10: So if you don't know Grace Fellowship by name,
12: it was Lemon Heights.
10: So it's in that area.
12: So, no, it's the church that...
10: isn't it?
12: Yeah, no, I mean, it was Lemon Heights.
10: Yeah, that's what I said, but it's Grace Fellowship now.
12: You're right. It is, has a steeple.
10: Got a big gym out behind it.
12: Yeah.
10: Playground.
12: So anyway, they have a service plan. There may be other services planned. If there are, please let us know, because...
10: they're all important.
12: They are. And let's see, hang on just a moment. The I understand that the let's see, the Putnam County one. I'm trying to find the... you got me off my... there
10: I'm
12: we
10: sorry.
12: Go. The City of St. Augustine and the St. Augustine Fire Department will host the 25th anniversary 9/11 celebration at 8:30 a.m. on Friday at the Plaza de la Constitución downtown. It's a 15-minute public service. That's where they held their first, after the horrible event. And the first remembrance ceremony was held in the plaza, and they moved it elsewhere, and now it is back in the plaza. Now, the problem with that is the Department of Transportation has just announced that they are going to be tearing up. There are some traffic changes downtown. I would check with the city before, if you're going to the service, before you plunge forward, because...
10: this was a year I would have moved it from there.
12: I have to admit, I was sort of surprised to see that. So, Anyway, it is, as I said, a 15-minute ceremony. In Flagler County, it is the... Actually, theirs starts at... they do their... They've been doing this for a while, their tribute climb. It's held at 200 Ocean Crest Drive in Palm Coast, and it's actually participants climb 110 flights of stairs to honor the first responders who were in New York and who responded.
10: It's a shame they can't put them in the weight that those men carried on their bodies going up
12: and
10: down those stairs.
12: Well, let's be honest.
10: They were really huge heroes.
12: They were. But the thing is that you're asking people to...
10: I think it's the wonderful thing that they're doing. I didn't realize how much that equipment weighed until the other day.
12: Yeah, it is extremely heavy. It's very physical.
10: It's the weight of an adult, male adult.
12: Right. It will be, the registration begins at 7:45 a.m. This opening ceremony is at 8:15, and the climb begins at 8:46, which is actually when I think the first...
10: The first one hit. I couldn't make it.
12: The Palm Coast is also at 4, has a series of VFW Post 8696 is doing a 9/11 memorial and flag retirement at 47 Old Kings Road in Palm Coast at 4 p.m. At 6:30 p.m., the Palm Coast Fire Department will be at Heroes Memorial Park. That's on Palm Coast Parkway, adjacent to the fire department. They will be marking that with the candlelight memorial service. Candles will be provided.
10: Don't bring your own.
12: No, they will help you take care of it. I do, okay. Back to the St. John's County one for just, St. Augustine one for just a minute. There's a presentation of colors and invocation. Guest speakers, retired Fire Department of New York Captain Chris Garazar. 8:45 is when the moment of silence is kind of back and forth about exactly what time the first plane struck the North Tower. There'll be the traditional ringing of the historic 1900 fire bell in St. Augustine's fire bell. Four sets of five rings honoring the last alarm for fallen responders and victims. Closing is bagpipes and drums performing Amazing Grace. You can watch this through the City of St. Augustine calendar.
10: With a large box of Kleenex.
12: I was just going to say, and if you have, if you aren't crying like a fool by then.
10: If the bagpipes don't get you, nothing does.
12: There you go. I was thinking when I saw the bagpipes.
10: I thought, ugh.
12: They are.
10: And I love them. But.
12: Right. They are saying that, you know, there's always a question of how many people died because some bodies were never found. They are now, and then there's talk about, well, what about
10: they're still
12: people
10: looking
12: who had,
10: for DNA
12: there
10: for
12: you
10: some
12: go.
10: Of them.
12: And some of them, it's like, what, you didn't know somebody was there or, you mm-hmm. know. One of the final figures, 2,977 people. Of course, thousands more injured. And then there were the long-term health consequences, which a lot of the firefighters.
10: Anybody that worked there, because I was listening to some first responders that ended up staying and helping move things, and one of the people that they had, they called Hollywood, she was a Hollywood, she was working on a movie and got involved in the first original search and stayed for the whole search.
12: Wow.
10: And they interviewed her the other day on TV. They called her Hollywood. She said, nobody knew what my name was.
12: I noticed one of the news sources was talking about how it also seriously harmed the U.S. economy and induced global market shocks. It's good to remember who took the mm-hmm. credit for this. It's an explanation of why there's a great deal of distrust still
10: mm-hmm.
12: for some of the Arab countries, for Muslims, for...
10: Because there's still a group, not all.
12: No,
10: there's some
12: no.
10: very fine Muslim people, but there is still a group.
12: And it was...
10: It's devastating.
12: Actually, 19 hijackers.
10: Mm-hmm. And I found out later on that one of them went to school with my youngest son.
12: Ah.
10: They were going to the aeronautics school, and for some reason they left all of a sudden. Apparently they learned what they needed.
12: Oh.
10: And left.
12: Well, I think there were a lot of, four planes crashed and all, so. Anyway, there are services, there are remembrances. Best you remember in your heart.
10: Mm-hmm.
12: And we will, as I say, if you are
10: 25 years old, you ought to, or older, you will remember.
12: Yeah, and if you do know something else going on, please let us know. We will do our darndest to announce it. Let's see.
10: They're not in a certain order.
12: I can tell that.
10: Well, they were going off two different printers, and I didn't realize it.
12: By the way, some things you do need to know around town today. Ravine Garden State Parks, the park drive is closed to vehicles. That's the 1.8-mile paved drive. There was a washout. They don't have an estimated cost of repair. If you have ever been in the ravines, you know that it's a ravine.
10: It's prone to that. And the last time they had a major washout, it was years before they got to drive it again.
12: Exactly. So you might want
10: to... I just wanted to put an oxygen station at the bottom of that hill and one at the top of the other hill.
12: Well, there you go. There you go.
10: I might be able to make it then, but you can always call and talk to a staff member out there.
12: Yeah, it's 386-329-3721. So they'll be able to help you somewhat. And... there is still the court of flags and all. And
10: yes,
12: there
10: are ways around.
12: The center.
10: I just don't know them.
12: Well, I was going to say, you know, obviously vehicles not allowed, but foot traffic is, for what I can.
10: And I'm assuming that vehicle means no bicycles either.
12: You know, I hadn't thought about that.
10: I would think no bicycles, no electric bikes.
12: Wow, I hadn't been...
10: I don't know how bad the washout is.
12: Yeah, well, that's... and I'm sure that's part of what's going on. They're trying to figure out. We had a couple of rainstorms, I guess, so, and we've had a... you know...
10: Well, you had 4.5 inches from Friday to Sunday.
12: Was that how... Wow.
10: Yeah.
12: I knew there was rain, but...
10: Yeah, I knew there was that weekend.
12: Let's see. And to show that people continue to amaze you. St. Augustine man is facing a number of felony charges and misdemeanor charges after he led a St. Johns County sheriff's deputy on a high-speed chase through St. Augustine.
10: At least it didn't involve an alligator.
12: Okay, good point.
10: Every time you bring up something straight, my head goes straight to
12: straight
10: that
12: to
10: one.
12: The
10: I'm
12: alligator.
10: Sorry. Straight
12: I
10: to
12: know,
10: the alligator.
12: I understand. Waquan Early, 28. This happened late on August the 11th, which was Monday 2 weeks ago, or almost. He was arrested just before 11 p.m. after a pursuit that speeds, as I said, up to 100 miles an hour, went across several major roadways, including A1A and State Road 312, somewhat well-traveled spots. Deputy saw the white 2025 Chevrolet Trax with Tennessee license plates headed south on Mizell Road, headed towards 16th Street. The vehicle stopped. Then it crossed the stop bar before making a left turn onto 16th. Deputy paced the vehicle at 44 miles per hour in what's a 30-mile-per-hour zone, starting a traffic stop, emergency lights activated. The driver, instead of pulling over, accelerated. Deputy flipped on his siren. Suspect apparently still couldn't see nor hear.
10: Turn that music down.
12: Yeah, there you go. Ran a red light at 16th and A1A, then turned northbound, nearly colliding with oncoming traffic.
10: Yeah, I can imagine, because it's rather busy right there.
12: You could see
10: right
12: that,
10: there.
12: Couldn't you? I could tell your eyes just go. Chase went up quickly after that. Then the vehicle went into the left turn lane to a parking lot, but it kept going through the parking lot, northbound in the southbound lanes of A1A. Aren't we glad it was...
10: Labor Day's over, at least. The slow traffic was not as bad as usual.
12: Well, you're right. You're right. And actually, Labor Day hadn't started. This happened
10: August. Oh, in August. I'm sorry.
12: I looked at
10: something that said September. I said, oh, that's next month. And I went, no,
12: it's mess me up. Don't mess me up.
10: Mess myself up.
12: When it got to 312, driver crossed the grass median. I guess he realized he was going... No, now that put him in westbound.
10: That put him the wrong way still.
12: In the eastbound lanes. Okay. Over the 312 bridge.
10: Not good.
12: There were vehicles coming his way. The gentleman's vehicle struck 7 construction barrels off the road. Deputy did a pursuit intervention technique. That's a pit maneuver.
10: Mm-hmm.
12: Just west of Sergeant Tootin Drive on State Road 312. The vehicle went out of control. Driver didn't stop. Sped up again traveling the wrong way. Then it turned at high speed into the Choose Fitness parking lot on US 1. And there were vehicles and pedestrians by then. Crossed both the north and southbound lanes on US 1, crashed through a metal gate at a private business, was hit with another pit maneuver, and then struck a tree.
10: The tree won.
12: Well, the tree won, yes. Thank you. All the occupants were ordered out. Early got out of the vehicle, fled on foot, but was caught by deputies after a brief.
10: That's why I wish it was a canine unit.
12: Say what?
10: That's why I wish it was a canine unit.
12: Oh, yeah, there you go. After they secured him, he was being interviewed by investigators. 2 female passengers who were with him.
10: Decided to run also?
12: No, they said they had met earlier, and another male passenger through social media. The 2 women identified Early as the driver, said they repeatedly asked him to stop. The male passenger said he was in the back seat and declined to speak further, as the report said, declined to speak further with deputies. Early had told him he wasn't driving.
10: But he got out of the driver.
12: What was the family circus thing where the little kid used to say, not me?
10: Not me. Not me.
12: He said he was, quote, conscious but not conscious during the incident.
10: Oh, no, you had to be conscious to do all that. Those poor barrels he killed.
12: And reportedly he said, I ain't never did this. As the fire rescue was evaluating him. Both the female passengers had minor damages taken to UF Health evaluation. Apparently, by the way, Mr. Early was suspended. They turned out his driver's license was suspended at a prior conviction in June 22nd, 2022. So he'd been driving the roadways without a license, not legally, for 4 years. There were a long list of charges. With no bond.
10: They may have just finished writing them.
12: It could be, and apparently they were expecting to see more charges come up. He was booked into jail on the 1st of September in St. Johns County.
10: He had a quiet Labor Day.
12: I was going to say, yeah, he was... Now, Labor Day was pretty quiet for the gentleman. Yeah. Yes, you're right.
10: Some of them, I just want to sit here and laugh going, yeah, this.
12: I know, there's a part of you that just, but then there's a part that
10: As long as nobody gets hurt.
12: It's different.
10: I don't want anybody hurt, even the barrels. Or the cones, whichever he ran over.
12: I think he knocked barrels. In Putnam.
10: Oh, don't tell me we had a high-speed chase, too.
12: No. We had a dog.
10: It is an odd problem right now.
12: Well, and this is more than this happened Thursday of last week, September the 4th. More than 36 dogs removed from a Melrose property.
10: Ooh.
12: This followed a months-long investigation into animal cruelty. A lot of Melrose is remote.
10: Mm-hmm.
12: Not
10: very,
12: a lot of neighbors. Sparsely populated. Mark Plosilla, 67, of Melrose, was arrested on one felony and one misdemeanor count of animal cruelty. This followed a Putnam County Animal Service investigation. Neighbors have been reporting complaints of aggressive dogs at the home which was on Swan Lake Drive, and including seeing dogs attacking one another in the yard, dogs climbing fences, and there were about 15 to 20 dogs on the property they could see. They had a civil suit was filed. The animal services got a court order in August requiring him to surrender all but five of the dogs. Let's see, the 25th of August, they responded. Deputies went with them. The aggressive nature of the dogs, law enforcement decided, was unsafe for county personnel to enter without. And normally you don't
10: No.
12: have that.

0: to break up the fight or to separate the dogs. On the 31st, the sheriff's office had a civil court order. Search warrant was obtained because of the criminal nature. When they conducted the search on Thursday, Flozilla was taken into custody. Animal services began removing 36 husky mix dogs, including 11 puppies. Sheriff Gator Deloach did say, "We realize for the residents of this neighborhood, the process to get to this point was a long time. No one should feel afraid to walk in their neighborhood because someone cannot control their dogs." Mr. Flozilla was taken to the Putnam County Jail and released on an $11,000 bond. A condition of his release prohibits him from possessing animals, and that includes dogs.
1: I bet the five they let him keep.
0: Well, apparently somewhere along the line, they took those because they did, and then they did what's called temperament evaluations because of the reported aggressive nature. 15 dogs were euthanized, 8 at the scene, 7 at animal services. Deloach said, "We can't compromise the safety of our neighbors, hoods, and community." The puppies, meanwhile, that we mentioned, are with their mothers, not available for adoption, but once they're weaned, they will go to foster homes. They're going to try to teach them socialization. That makes a huge difference.
1: It does. You have to start with them young. And somebody asked me the other day, "Well, why don't you go to the shelter and get a dog?" And I go, "No, I want a puppy because of what I want, and I want to start them with people to begin with."
0: Well, people don't understand. You have to kind of...
1: Sweet Pea grew up in the radio station until she learned to open the door.
0: That's true.
1: And she was around people, and I wanted her around people. That was before we had cats also. A lot of dogs are only as good as their owners are.
0: And you're...
1: Breeds that get blamed for being these mean, mean dogs, and they have been taught to be mean. Most of them are not naturally mean.
0: And that's what folks don't understand. You may remember that in August 21st, 2022, a postal carrier, Pamela Jane Rock, here in Putnam County, was attacked by 5 dogs in the Inlochen Lakes Estates area. She was actually from Melrose, been a rural postal carrier, who started her job in December of 2021. The dogs attacked her, ripped an arm off, and her vehicle broken down, her carrier, and that...
1: She was out of it.
0: Well, she was going toward the house of the man who the dogs were his. He told people he had tried... He had said he had tried to get her... animal control to come.
1: I think this is that he'd been trying for a while to get them to come pick these dogs up, and he couldn't get anybody to do it.
0: Exactly.
1: Once some of these dogs learn how to escape from a fenced in yard, it's hard to keep them in.
0: Yeah, good point. Good point. Now, what is concerning is that this episode happened in Melrose. I have since seen a couple of postings and talked to a couple of people. Over on the south side of Palatka near 12th Street, there are a pair of dogs, I understand, running. They're apparently part pit bull, who are terrorizing the neighborhood there. Up here in the hill area near, actually near where Calvary Baptist is. Two dogs who were identified as pit bulls have been on the loose for several weeks. I understand they attack a homeowner there's child has a little flock of
1: chickens.
0: You're allowed hens, by the way, in town. No roosters, but hens. The dogs attacked
1: They were
0: and killed all of them.
1: Oh, yeah.
0: Climbed over a...
1: Probably a 4-foot fence.
0: Oh, an 8-foot fence.
1: 8-foot fence.
0: 6 to 8-foot fence. Well, they

0: Actually, they crawled under, they dug under. They tried to get into a basement in the area to where a cat was hiding, family cat.
1: Mm-hmm.
0: This is a problem, and there have been several animals killed on St. John's Avenue right near us. Mm-hmm. One dog. This is within the last week and a half, 2 weeks. This is not something to just.
1: You don't turn your head on it. You have to do something. You need to find out who owns them. A lot of people may. Sometimes people move off and leave them, and they're hungry, and they start going after small game.
0: Right. So.
1: And you don't know. I've had pit bulls all my kids' life, one at a time. I never had two pits because pits pack.
0: Well, I did have someone say to me when they heard about this that. You don't have, you know, you
1: have one, and all of my dogs, including Sweet, were pits, except for an Irish Setter we had at one time. I never had a problem with them because they were one.
0: And it makes a difference.
1: It makes a difference how you raise them too.
0: Well, yes.
1: Mine thought she was a Chihuahua, except they're meaner.
0: I was gonna say I don't know. I wouldn't take off a Chihuahua.
1: I'll take on a pit bull, probably a Chihuahua.
0: Let's see. Oh, do want to remind you down in at the Florida Legacy Learning Center, which is tied in with the Florida Agriculture Museum. This Saturday they are doing a country market from 10 a.m. to 2 p.m. There's a foam party for the kids from 11 to 1. Free wagon rides. A lot of fresh local produce, so you can. It's a chance to support the community and farming and all. So, oh, and on Friday, the St. James Independent Methodist Church is doing their monthly luncheon. It is
1: fish.
0: Yes, fried fish. The men will be cooking the fried fish. Of course, the ladies will be doing the cheese grits, the coleslaw, the desserts, and all the rest.
1: As long as you're doing the desserts, we're good.
0: We're good. Anyway, that's from 11 to 1. So, and of course, this weekend starts again, on Friday night, actually starts again, the Sing Out Loud Festival in St. Augustine. We'll tell you more about that later. And I think that's it.
1: All right. We're going to head to some music.

0: In today's mobile society, careers and retirements take many of us to all areas of the country. Often we are asked, what if a family member should pass away while away from home? Regardless of the distance, Johnson Overturf Funeral Home can take care of any situation at home or away from home.
1: There's peace of mind in knowing your wishes are fulfilled.
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days, and we find comic actor Adam Sandler from Saturday Night Live. He was Billy Madison and also Happy Gilmore and a whole string of other motion pictures. Celebrating a birthday today, so is British actor Hugh Grant, who was in Four Weddings and a Funeral, and Bridget Diary. Can't read my own handwriting, I'm sorry. And New Zealand actress and model Rachel Hunter. She is the ex of Rod Stewart. Celebrating a birthday today. And NFL great and broadcaster Jill Theismann of the Redskins. Eric Stone Street, he was Cameron on Modern Family, and also there was a character on Modern Family called Fibo the Clown that he, or Fizbo the Clown that he created. Michelle Williams of Dawson Creek, and old Luke Duke from the Dukes of Hazzard, Tom Wolpat, celebrating today. And Angela Cartwright, remember? Well, she was she had quite an impressive resume as a young tender-age child. She was starring in Make Room for Daddy with, of course, on I forget what channel that was on. ABC, NBC. Danny Thomas was the star of that. And The Sound of Music, she was in that motion picture, and then she went on to become Lost in Space. And U.S. Representative from Georgia, Republican John Linder. Now, you might not know him, but if you've ever heard about the fair tax, that was John Linder who came up with the fair tax along with Neil Bortz, the radio broadcaster, the talk show host, who's retired, just living in luxury down in south end, southwest part of the state. And let me see, those that have left the planet, Russian writer Tolstoy, the pacifist, and he brought us War and Peace, and Anna Karenina. And Harlan Sanders, Colonel Harlan Sanders, the guy that brought us Kentucky Fried Chicken. And Cliff Robertson, he starred in PT-109, a lot of Westerns, and also he was in Spider-Man. And a very emotional drama called Charlie. And Jimmy the Greek from NFL Today that was fired because of some disparaging comments he made on TV one night. And Sylvia Miles, who was in the motion picture The Midnight Cowboy. Moving on to music birthdays, we find today Inez Fox, born in 1937. She was the American rhythm and blues soul duo singer with the China. Her brother, Charlie Fox. Charlie sang the background vocals, played guitar, and she sang lead vocal on Mockingbird.

Mockingbird song. We lost her back in 2022, 4 years ago. 1940, Joe Negroni was born. The American Puerto Rican doo-wop group Frankie Lyman and the Teenagers. And in 1941, Otis Redding was born. The American singer, songwriter, producer. And he appeared in the Monterey Pop Festival back in 1967. He wrote and recorded his iconic Sittin' on the Dock of the Bay with Steve Cropper. And it was kind of spooky, but the song became the first posthumous number one record on Billboard's Hot 100 because it was recorded. And before it was even aired on the radio, he was killed in a plane crash in 1967. It stayed number one for 14 weeks on the charts.

Otis Redding and Sitting on the Dock of the Bay. In 1945, Dionne LaRue was born. She was known professionally, though, as Dee Dee Sharp. And she was one of the first black female teenage pop stars to achieve mainstream national success in the early 60s. Now, at the age of 16, she achieved her breakthrough with a duet with Chubby Checker in 1962 called Slow Twistin'. But her debut single came out in 1962, a few months later. And it went to number two and stalled right there. But it was there for quite a while on Billboard's Hot 100. It was called...

0: D.D. Sharp and the mashed potato time. She followed it up, of course, with gravy from my mashed potatoes. And a little known fact, she was once engaged to Cassius Clay before he became who he is today, or was. Anyway, that's it for birthdays. A couple of minutes in front of news. We got to shut it down.
1: Buddy, gonna shut you down.
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1: NBC News Radio, I'm Michael Kastner. Another primary election day is over in New Hampshire, where John Sununu won the Republican Senate nomination. He defeated former Massachusetts Senator Scott Brown on Tuesday. Congressman Chris Pappas is the winner of the Democratic Senate primary and will face Sununu in the midterms. President Trump will speak both nights of the Republican National Committee's first ever midterm convention. Trump, who was already set to deliver tonight's keynote speech in Dallas, will also deliver the closing address on tomorrow's night, too. Multiple outlets say actor Nicolas Cage is the owner of a severely damaged beachfront Malibu house. Mark Mayfield with more.
2: After days of pounding waves, a sinkhole formed yesterday at the home's driveway. The 30 by 30 collapse also ruptured a gas main. It appears to be the result of coastal erosion as the remnants of Hurricane Marie shoved waves into the Southern California beaches.
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4: The Miami-Dade Sheriff's Office has released the identities of the five airline cleaning company workers killed in Sunday's Amazon cargo jet crash. NTSB Chair Jennifer Homendy.
5: You would not think riding in a van to clean an airplane that this would happen.
4: Teams have also completed a full download of the recovered flight data and cockpit voice recorders. The audio and technical logs are being analyzed at a federal lab to pinpoint why the Boeing 767 failed to stop on the runway. Federal officials will be interviewing the pilot and co-pilot later today. Senator Rick Scott is demanding that congressional lawmakers prioritize economic affordability when they return to Washington next week. Speaking on Fox News, he warned that inflation is devastating lower-income families who can no longer afford housing, child care, or health care, stating that balancing the federal budget is the only path to successfully bringing down consumer costs. YouTuber Jack Doherty is free on a $1,000 bond following his domestic battery arrest in Fort Lauderdale. This marks the second time in less than a year the 22-year-old creator has been jailed in South Florida. He was arrested in Miami Beach last November for blocking a busy roadway to film a video stunt while in possession of amphetamines. Gas prices statewide continue to hover around $4, while diesel in the state are near record highs, similar to the early stages of the ongoing conflict with Iran over the Strait of Hormuz. AAA's Mark Jenkins.
6: There doesn't really seem to be a clear signal of strong relief in sight.
4: According to AAA, the average cost for regular this morning is $3.85 in Tampa, $3.83 in Orlando, $3.95 in Fort Lauderdale, and $3.93 in Miami. Finally, a Miami woman is jailed for burglary and battery after forcing her way into her neighbor's house, throwing a bucket of human feces at her. Police say 50-year-old Irsi Rivera attacked the victim over an alleged affair with her hubby. With Florida's News, I'm Natalie Rodriguez.
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10: Showers and thunderstorms today, increasing clouds with a high near 90 degrees, heat index values at 103. Calm winds becoming east 5 to 8 miles per hour. Winds could gust as high as 15 miles per hour. Chance of rain is 60%. New rainfall amounts between a tenth and a quarter of an inch, except if you're in those thunderstorm areas, and it will be higher there. And that's your weather for the Bass Capital area.
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10: Okay, just a reminder, it's a call-in show. If you don't call, we have no show. So, and you have, when you start to talk, please take it slow. We can't write as fast as you talk, and you won't usually listen to me when I ask you to slow down. So I'm going to ask you early. Please take your time reading the things so that Mary and I have a chance to get them written down. Sometimes I might miss something. Sometimes she might miss something. But between two of us, we usually get it all. But just slow down for me. Tomorrow being Thursday, the Seventh Day Advent will be doing a clothes giveaway from 10 to 2 at 325 South Palm Avenue, right next door to Johnson Overture Funeral Home and across the street from the Academy of Science and Arts. It's every Thursday. They do take donations at the same time. And they can use men's clothes, I think, especially, and, you know, winter's beginning to come on. So if you're starting to clean out coats and things like that because you're replacing them, think about them, please. Tom's still looking for some guys to talk to, or girls, about older automotive parts and trucks and cars. In my mind, Tom wants to do pre-computers. I mean, you know, with things that you used to work on in the backyard, or maybe you're rebuilding something. Don't ask him to come over and help. He's not available. He is in Maine. But he listens. 207-375-4475. Sometimes he knows where you can find a part for an older vehicle that you may not be able to locate, and he can help you with that. Speaking of vehicles, 1925 Ford T-Bucket V6 motor, flathead, runs good, red in color. I don't get this. Batteries in the trunk. It's a 12-volt system. I do understand that. All the lights work. The brakes are good. Removable steering wheel. I don't get that. Two-seater, three-speed transmission, manual, $8,000. Call Terry. He can explain it all to you because I'm trying just to make this work. 1988 Ford Mustang GTO 5.0 engine. Everything in engine is new. 650 Holley carburetor. New aluminum radiator, 5-speed transmission, I think it says new alternator, 3/4 street and race car, double timing chain, don't have a clue, new water pump, board 30 over, don't know about that, new distributor, new Elderbrook intake, I don't know, new brakes all around, 4-inch rise hood, triple gauge set, extra kill switch under dash. Now, if I didn't butcher that, I'm, you know, great. But if I did, you're going to have to call and ask for questions. $6,800. 1978 Camaro drag car. 400 CID Pontiac engine. Runs good. All tires and everything. Needs new floors. And it says on hand so they can be installed. $3,500. But call Terry and get the details because I'm sure I messed up something. 904-501-8816. That's 904-501-8816. He says if he doesn't answer, please leave a message, and he will be more than happy to call you back.
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10: 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Susan at Bass Capital Radio, I may not get to until I get off the air, but you can try that one. Or you can drop by the station at 1428 St. John's Avenue. Parking lot's on the 15th side, one of the corners of St. John's and 15th Street. And if we're not here, if the lights are off in the main area, we're not here. And there's a mailbox right beside the door. Just drop it in that. We check that. I check it if I leave and I come back, I still check it in, but every time. I check it first thing in the morning early, and then if I go out for something, I'll always stop and check it. All right. 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It's on the south end and down near the golf course is best I can tell you on that one. But he does not have a telephone. 325-5800. No calls, no show.
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10: All right, I heard a phone ring. I'm getting excited here. George is putting it on hold for me. All right. Takes so little to get me excited, yeah. Good morning. You're on the air. Hello? Good morning. You're on the air. Everything's the way it's supposed to be. Good morning. It sounds dead to me. I'm going to try it one more time to see what happens.
13: Try it now.
10: Good morning. You're on the air.
14: Susan, it's Mark. Can you hear me?
10: I can hear you now, Mark.
14: Okay, your phone messed up. First of all, my friend, his name is Mark as well. Me too, I'm Mark. We're both elderly, we're both retired, we're both on Social Security, and we're looking for a 2-bedroom, 2-bathroom place to rent.
10: On the west end of the county.
14: Well, I don't want to be in Palatka, nowhere. I don't like.
10: Well, that's what I'm saying. Palatka. The West End, Interlochen, that area.
14: Somewhere, Goswick, as long as it's anywhere but Palatka.
10: Okay.
14: Okay, my phone number is area code 386-237. 386-237-2235.
13: 386-237-2235.
14: Thank you, Susan. But,
13: you have a good day.
14: There's an echo coming back. It's all around. I can't hardly hear you. So, but
13: okay. Well, I got you all the way
14: up. Have a great day.
13: All right. Bye-bye. 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
15: That's for you.
13: Okay. Good morning, you're on the air. You're going to have to turn your radio off or down, way down. 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
13: I actually think that's Friday. I don't know if I misunderstood it or not, but it is Friday and it's this week. All right, we got phones ringing again. We're going to try it again. I have no idea what's going on here. Good morning, you're on the air.
17: Good morning.
13: Good morning. Hello?
17: Good morning.
13: Good morning. Can you not hear me?
17: Yeah, I can't hear you, but I think I'm on the air. I just want to advertise, I still got thousands of tools yet. 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I've got three-quarter-inch drive sockets and ratchets, half-inch drive sockets and ratchets. 3/8 and 1/4, all different sizes of wrenches, and trying to get rid of all of them. Make somebody a good deal if they want them, if they want a few or one or two of them, how many ever they want. And I've still got them shutters, hundreds of shutters, $10 to $20 a box, is two to a box. Still got about 150 gallons of paint yet for $5 a gallon. And I'm at 2019 Locust Avenue. You can come by here and see them anytime. Or you can reach me at 386-336-1567. Thank you. You have a blessed day.
13: All right, 336-1567.
17: Yeah, 336-1567.
13: Okay, and you're 219 Locust Avenue.
17: Yes, ma'am.
13: All right. You have a great day. Bye-bye.
17: You too. Thank you. Bye.
13: Okay. Good morning. You're on the air.
15: Hey, Susan.
13: Yeah.
15: This is Terry.
13: Yeah.
15: I just wanted to straighten you out about a couple of things on that T-bucket.
13: Yeah, because I have
15: V8.
13: I have not a clue. The
15: smallest V8 that Henry Ford ever built.
13: Okay, wait a minute. Let me get that out in front of me. We're talking about the Ford bucket. The T-bucket.
15: The T-bucket.
13: Okay. It's a V60 is what this has got on it.
15: Yeah, it's called a V60, which is a 60 horsepower motor.
13: Okay.
15: But it's a V8.
13: All right. You didn't put that on here. I don't know those things. Okay. It's a V8. That's why I keep saying call Terry, because I'm butchering this. Okay.
15: Okay.
13: Is that all I got screwed up today?
15: Yes, ma'am.
13: All right. Explain one thing. On the 78 Camaro, do you have the floorboards on hand? They just need to be installed?
15: Yes. I've got them on hand. And they'll go with the car.
13: Okay.
15: Along with all the tires and everything that goes with it.
13: Okay. I wasn't sure that's the way I was taking it, but I wasn't positive. Thanks, Terry.
15: Yes,
13: I appreciate
15: ma'am.
13: It. And like I said, I did tell him, say, look, I butchered that. Call Terry.
15: Yes, ma'am.
13: All right. Good luck. Bye-bye.
15: Thank you. Bye-bye.
13: He has been so sweet about that. He's had a couple times. I said, look, I don't know what I'm doing with this one. I need a little bit of help. 325-5800.
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showers and thunderstorms today. Increasing clouds with a high near 90 degrees. Heat index values at 103. Calm winds becoming east 5 to 8 miles per hour. Winds could gust as high as 15 miles per hour. Chance of rain is 60%. New rainfall amounts between a tenth and a quarter of an inch, except if you're in those thunderstorms areas, and it will be higher there. And that's your weather for the Bass Capital area.

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I said now, the moment of truth has finally come. And I'ma show you some, of that truth. Now give me a little bit of drum by himself there. Now give me a little bit of bass with those 88s. Ah, you're cooking, baby.

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1: NBC News Radio, I'm Michael Kastner. The Republican National Committee's first ever midterm convention gets underway later today in Dallas. President Trump, who is already set to deliver tonight's keynote speech, will also deliver the closing address on tomorrow's night, too. Three Lindsey Clancy jurors say a lone holdout refused to acquit her despite admitting he had reasonable doubt. Jury foreperson Ronnie Carlson told NBC 10 Boston the lone juror would not vote guilty by reason of insanity. The jury was split 11 to 1 after more than 38 hours of deliberations before a mistrial was declared Friday. Clancy was charged with killing her three children in 2023. Meta has a new AI agent that's designed to be a personal assistant. More from Tammy Trujillo.
2: Muse is being powered by the company's AI model, Muse Spark. It comes at a time when Meta is struggling to convince consumers and courts that it can be trusted with sensitive personal data.
1: Michael Kastner, NBC News Radio.
3: This is Florida News Now.
4: The Miami-Dade Sheriff's Office has released the identities of the five airline cleaning company workers killed in Sunday's Amazon cargo jet crash.
5: And to clean an airplane that this would happen.
4: Teams have also completed a full download of the recovered flight data and cockpit voice recorders. The audio and technical logs are being analyzed at a federal lab to pinpoint why the Boeing 767 failed to stop on the runway. Federal officials will be interviewing the pilot and co-pilot later today. Senator Rick Scott is demanding that congressional lawmakers prioritize economic affordability when they return to Washington next week. Speaking on Fox News, he warned that inflation is devastating lower-income families who can no longer afford housing, childcare, or health care, stating that balancing the federal budget is the only path to successfully bringing down consumer costs. YouTuber Jack Doherty is free on a $1,000 bond following his domestic battery arrest in Fort Lauderdale. This marks the second time in less than a year the 22-year-old creator has been jailed in South Florida. He was arrested in Miami Beach last November for blocking a busy roadway to film a video stunt while in possession of amphetamines. Gas prices statewide continue to hover around $4, while diesel in the state are near record highs, similar to the early stages of the ongoing conflict with Iran over the Strait of Hormuz. AAA's Mark Jenkins.
6: There doesn't really seem to be a clear signal of strong relief in sight.
4: According to AAA, the average cost for regular this morning is $3.85 in Tampa, $3.83 in Orlando, $3.95 in Fort Lauderdale, and $3.93 in Miami. Finally, a Miami woman is jailed for burglary and battery after forcing her way into her neighbor's house, throwing a bucket of human feces at her. Police say 50-year-old Irsi Rivera attacked the victim over an alleged affair with her hubby. With Florida's News, I'm Natalie Rodriguez.
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10: Showers and thunderstorms today. Increasing clouds with a high near 90 degrees. Heat index values at 103. Calm winds becoming east 5 to 8 miles per hour. Winds could gust as high as 15 miles per hour. Chance of rain is 60%. New rainfall amounts between a tenth and a quarter of an inch, except if you're in those thunderstorm areas, and it will be higher there. And that's your weather for the Bass Capital area.

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2: Showers and thunderstorms today, increasing clouds with a high near 90 degrees, heat index values at 103. Calm winds becoming east, 5 to 8 miles per hour. Winds could gust as high as 15 miles per hour. Chance of rain is 60%. New rainfall amounts between a tenth and a quarter of an inch, except if you're in those thunderstorm areas, and it will be higher there. And that's your weather for the Bass Capital area.
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0: were former, present, and future number one hits, with the one at the top also riding the top of the country music chart. Hello, everyone. I am Mark Blumenthal, the host of the Top 20 Countdown every Saturday morning on this station. 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
1: 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There's a thousand pretty women waiting out there. They're all living the devil may care, and I'm just a devil with love to spare. So viva Las Vegas, viva Las Vegas. How I wish that there were more than 24 hours in the day. Even if there were 40 more, I wouldn't sleep a minute away. Oh, there's blackjack and poker and a roulette wheel, a fortune won and lost on every deal.

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Let

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1: Showers and thunderstorms today, increasing clouds with a high near 90 degrees, heat index values at 103. Calm winds becoming east 5 to 8 miles per hour. Winds could gust as high as 15 miles per hour. Chance of rain is 60%. New rainfall amounts between a tenth and a quarter of an inch, except if you're in those thunderstorm areas, and it will be higher there. And that's your weather for the Bass Capital area.
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1: NBC News Radio, I'm Michael Kastner. The Trump administration is ending deportation protections for more than 170,000 Salvadorans in the U.S. Temporary protected status for El Salvador is scheduled to expire today, meaning those impacted could lose their legal status and work authorization. TPS allows people from countries facing war, natural disasters, or other extraordinary conditions to temporarily live and work legally in the U.S. President Trump is set to speak twice at the Republican National Committee's midterm convention in Dallas. Trump will deliver tonight's keynote speech and tomorrow night's closing address. Apple is preparing to roll out new devices today. More from Tammy Trujillo.
2: The event is called Surprise and Shine. It's expected to feature the long-awaited debut of a foldable iPhone. It will also be a big moment for Apple's brand new CEO, John Ternus, with this being his first launch ever after taking over for Tim Cook.
1: Michael Kastner, NBC News Radio.
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4: Palm Coast family terrorized when a neighbor allegedly used a hammer and an electric trimmer to break through their shared wall.
5: Sound like a skill saw or a sawzall or what? I don't know what. I don't know if he tried to stick his arm through there or not, but it is very much a neighbor from hell.
4: Neighbor Natasha Crockett telling Fox 35 she recorded this with her phone.
6: I'm going to make this very, very clear and very, very hard for you going forward.
4: Flagler County deputies arresting 58-year-old Charles Bowden after a tense standoff during which he allegedly threatened to shoot law enforcement. No gun was found. Bowden now faces charges of burglary and aggravated assault. Neighbor says that she plans to stay in her home despite the ordeal. Transportation officials providing an update on their investigation into the deadly plane crash at Miami International Airport.
2: NTSB chairwoman Jennifer Homendy said Tuesday that authorities will soon interview the pilots of the Amazon cargo plane.
7: You would not think riding in a van to clean an airplane that this would happen.
2: Five people were killed and five were hurt on Sunday when the aircraft went off the runway and struck several vehicles. Homendy confirmed there were no hazardous materials aboard the plane. I'm Tammy Trujillo.
4: Orlando Police Department says this year's 9/11 remembrance ceremony will take place at OPD headquarters at 10 a.m. on Friday. Chief Eric Smith will join city leaders and members of the Orlando Police Department to reflect on the terror attacks of September 11th, 2001, which claimed 2,977 innocent lives, including 343 firefighters and 72 officers from local, state, and federal agencies. In Altamont Springs, neighbors on Academy Oaks Place have put almost 3,000 small American flags on display for every person who died that day. The Buccaneers finally locking down their starting signal caller, giving Baker Mayfield a three-year extension worth $165 million. With Florida's news, I'm Karen Curtis.
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12: Showers and thunderstorms today. Increasing clouds with a high near 90 degrees. Heat index values at 103. Calm winds becoming east 5 to 8 miles per hour. Winds could gust as high as 15 miles per hour. Chance of rain is 60%. New rainfall amounts between a tenth and a quarter of an inch, except if you're in those thunderstorm areas, and it will be higher there. And that's your weather for the Bass Capital area.

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Hi, this is Melanie Gray from the Interlochen Soup Kitchen Ministries, reminding you that we're serving hot meals 5 days a week, Monday through Friday, from 11 to 1, at 155 North County Road 315 in Interlochen. 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

0: listen to that bongo sound. 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Now we're gonna shake the beach.
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1: Showers and thunderstorms today, increasing clouds with a high near 90 degrees, heat index values at 103. Calm winds becoming east 5 to 8 miles per hour. Winds could gust as high as 15 miles per hour. Chance of rain is 60%. New rainfall amounts between a tenth and a quarter of an inch, except if you're in those thunderstorm areas, and it will be higher there. And that's your weather for the Bass Capital area.
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Well, here I sit a high, getting ideas. 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
8: This is Luke Mutchie from the local Edward Jones office in Palatka with your weekly market update. Last week, the market had some mixed reactions, with the Dow going down 0.3%, while the S&P went up 0.1% and the NASDAQ went up 0.4%. The live Fed interest rate decision is next week on September 16th. This will be a pivotal meeting with all eyes on Kevin Warsh to see if they decide to increase interest rates or leave them unchanged. The CPI or inflation report could play a pivotal role in deciding what the Fed decides to do, as it has come in below expectations over the last 2 months, but remain higher than the Fed's 2% target. Some major earnings this week include FedEx, GameStop, Chewy, Oracle, and Macy's. This has been Luke Mutchie with the Edward Jones office of Luke Mutchie and Ryan Adams with your weekly market update. If you have any questions or want more information, give our office a call at 386-325-9072.

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2: 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And right now we have over 50 tables that have RSVP that they're going to be there September 21st at 6 p.m. in the Commons area of Palatka Junior Senior High School.
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0: showers and thunderstorms today. Increasing clouds with a high near 90 degrees. Heat index values at 103. Calm winds becoming east 5 to 8 miles per hour. Winds could gust as high as 15 miles per hour. Chance of rain is 60%. New rainfall amounts between a tenth and a quarter of an inch, except if you're in those thunderstorm areas, and it will be higher there. And that's your weather for the Bass Capital area.
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0: Showers and thunderstorms today. Increasing clouds with a high near 90 degrees. Heat index values at 103. Calm winds becoming east 5 to 8 miles per hour. Winds could gust as high as 15 miles per hour. Chance of rain is 60%. New rainfall amounts between a tenth and a quarter of an inch, except if you're in those thunderstorm areas, and it will be higher there. And that's your weather for the Bass Capital area.
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1: NBC News Radio, I'm Michael Kastner. President Trump will be in Dallas tonight to kick off the Republican National Committee's first ever midterm convention. Trump, who is already set to deliver tonight's keynote speech, will also deliver the closing address tomorrow night. One of the final primary elections is being held today in Rhode Island. Voters are heading to the polls to decide who moves forward in races for the Senate, House, and governor. The Democratic primary for governor is turning out to be the one to watch, with incumbent Governor Dan McKee trying to fight off a strong challenge from businesswoman Helena Foulkes. And the Southeast Conference is voting this week on whether to expel LSU for allowing former pro football players to return to college. Louisiana Republican Senator John Kennedy says if that happens, there'll be trouble.
2: We'll be on them like a hobo on a ham sandwich.
1: Stocks are falling as oil is trading at over $100 a barrel. Michael Kastner, NBC News Radio.
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4: Florida gasoline prices spiking overnight. Statewide average today is up 18 cents a gallon, 407 for regular. The Atlantic is quiet now as we hit the official peak of hurricane season tomorrow. National Hurricane Center predicts zero tropical development over the next week. If the unprecedented streak holds past Friday, will officially break the record for the latest first hurricane in history. State Attorney General James Uffmeyer, meanwhile, is suing Netflix.
5: We allege Netflix violated Florida's Deceptive and Unfair Trade Practices Act. We allege they violated our state's Digital Bill of Rights that protects the data of children. We're asking the court to stop the deception.
4: Uffmeyer says they are seeking billions in damages with enhanced civil penalties. Netflix denies the allegations. Palm Coast family says they were terrorized when a neighbor allegedly used a hammer and electric trimmer to break through their shared wall.
6: It sounded like a skill saw or a sawzall or what, I don't know what. I don't know if he tried to stick his arm through there or not, but it is very much a neighbor from hell.
4: Neighbor Natasha Crockett tells Fox 35 she recorded this with her phone.
7: I'm going to make this very, very clear and very, very hard for you going forward.
4: Flagler County deputies are arresting Charles Bowden after a tense standoff during which he allegedly threatened to shoot law enforcement. No gun was found. Bowden now faces charges of burglary and aggravated assault. State University System Board of Governors accepting a statement and list of recommendations from its task force on intercollegiate athletics. Board of Governors member Ken Jones chaired the task force.
8: We just need to stay flexible because these things are going to change all the time. And unfortunately, I think this whole issue is going to ultimately be decided by the courts. Every one of these things is going to end up in a lawsuit.
4: Recommendations ask the Florida legislature to allow multi-state agreements on issues ranging from student pay and eligibility, as well as an increased financial ability for schools, athletic departments, and direct support organizations. With Florida's News, I'm Al Lewis.
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12: Showers and thunderstorms today. Increasing clouds with a high near 90 degrees. Heat index values at 103. Calm winds becoming east 5 to 8 miles per hour. Winds could gust as high as 15 miles per hour. Chance of rain is 60%. New rainfall amounts between a tenth and a quarter of an inch, except if you're in those thunderstorm areas, and it will be higher there. And that's your weather for the Bass Capital area.

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1: Showers and thunderstorms today, increasing clouds with a high near 90 degrees, heat index values at 103. Calm winds becoming east 5 to 8 miles per hour. Winds could gust as high as 15 miles per hour. Chance of rain is 60%. New rainfall amounts between a tenth and a quarter of an inch, except if you're in those thunderstorm areas, and it will be higher there. And that's your weather for the Bass Capital area.
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1: NBC News Radio. I'm Chris Caraggio.
2: President Trump will give remarks both nights of the Republican National Committee's first ever midterm convention in Dallas. Trump, who is already set to deliver tonight's keynote speech, will also give the closing address on tomorrow's night two. Vice President Vance will headline the second night's keynote. The program features more than 100 items, including a showcase of candidates in key swing districts and sessions on banning stock trades by lawmakers, federal immigration enforcement, and contrast between Republican and Democratic policy agendas. Lindsey Clancy's ex-husband has warned conspiracy theorists to knock it off or face consequences. Online theories have been spreading that Patrick Clancy was somehow involved in the 2023 deaths of the couple's three children. His wife admitted to killing them, blaming postpartum psychosis, but her trial ended in a hung jury last week. Patrick Clancy issued a statement yesterday saying that the spread of blatant and baseless falsehoods must stop. His attorney's threatening legal action. I'm Chris Caraggio, NBC News Radio.
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4: Florida's attorney general suing streaming giant Netflix, accusing it of profiting off child user data. Attorney General James Uthmeyer is taking legal action.
5: We would like Netflix to purge the data they collected under false pretenses. Let's get rid of the addictive features that suck our kids in and then steal their data and profit off of it.
4: Uthmeyer says Florida is seeking billions in damages. Netflix's data policy states that its service is not directed at children under 13 and it does not knowingly collect personal information from this age group. Florida's health department investigating what could be the first death from dengue fever in the Tampa Bay area in nearly a century. 80-year-old Gay Small contracted the disease, according to family, likely by a mosquito and died 5 days later. Her daughter, Anna Small, tells News Channel 8 the loss was devastating.
6: Cheated. Just, you know, it's so unfair because she was in good health and she worked hard to stay healthy and she walked and she ate right.
4: Hillsborough County has become the epicenter of a dengue fever outbreak in Florida with 59 confirmed cases. Three people still in the hospital after the deadly plane crash Sunday at Miami International Airport. The Miami-Dade Sheriff's Office saying that seven people were in a van, five of them killed, a 32-year-old man in critical condition, a 36-year-old woman in stable condition. The NTSB set to interview the pilots of that plane today. Ashley Moody pushing to bring the U.S. Space Academy to Florida. The U.S. Senator and other space industry leaders made a public plea. She says she'll file legislation once the Senate is back in session. Commissioners in Taylor County asking for engineering help. They're rewriting the county land development code to keep developers from building data centers. With Florida's News, I'm Gordon Bird.
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11: Showers and thunderstorms today. Increasing clouds with a high near 90 degrees. Heat index values at 103. Calm winds becoming east 5 to 8 miles per hour. Winds could gust as high as 15 miles per hour. Chance of rain is 60%. New rainfall amounts between a tenth and a quarter of an inch, except if you're in those thunderstorm areas, and it will be higher there. And that's your weather for the Bass Capital area.

0: Hi, this is Commissioner Annie Davis from the City of Palatka, reminding you to be involved in our city. 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
1: Putnam, Flagler, and St. John's counties will be among those marking the 25th anniversary of 9/11 this Friday. On September 11th, 2001, 19 Islamic terrorists hijacked four airliners, flying them into the Twin Towers of the World Trade Center in New York and crashing another into the Pentagon. The fourth plane crashed into a Pennsylvania farm field after passengers revolted and attacked the plane's cockpit. Attacks that ended up killing at least 2,977 people, injuring thousands more, and causing long-term health consequences. Each year since, the day has become one of remembrance. City of St. Augustine and St. Augustine Fire Department host a ceremony of remembrance Friday at 8:30 a.m. at the Plaza de la Constitucion and returns the ceremony to the plaza where the city's first remembrance took place. Bagpipes and drums performing Amazing Grace will close the ceremony. Flagler County marked the anniversary with the annual Memorial Tribute Climb, with participants climbing 110 flights of stairs to honor first responders. Registration begins at 7:45 a.m. Opening ceremony is at 8:15, and the climb begins at 8:46 a.m. VFW Post will have a memorial and flag retirement, and at 6:30 p.m. the Heroes Memorial Park on Palm Coast, there is a candlelight memorial service. In Palatka, the annual ceremony takes place at the Putnam County Fairgrounds in East Palatka. It will start at 9:50 a.m. At noon, a prayer service is planned at Grace Fellowship, 2400 St. John's Avenue, for the 25th anniversary. It's called Cry Out America and is an opportunity to gather with others to remember, repent, and seek God's mercy for the nation, say organizers. Proposed data centers continue to dominate area government meetings. In Putnam County on Tuesday, county commissioners voted 5-0 to approve an ordinance taking place immediately that will temporarily block the establishment of medium and large-scale data centers in the county for a year. Meanwhile, Palm Coast continues to at least edge its way to banning the facilities for now. Centers would be allowed as special exceptions in light or heavy industrial zones, but only a 4 out of 5 commissioners agree. That vote is coming up next week. After a months-long investigation, Putnam County deputies and the Putnam County Animal Services raided a house on Swan Lake Road in Melrose and removed more than 30 dogs. Owner Mark Plosilla, 67, of Melrose, was arrested and charged with animal cruelty after an investigation into aggressive dogs at his residence. The animals were attacking one another, and dogs were climbing the fence to get out of the yard, where 15 to 20 dogs were lodged. A civil suit led to the order to require Plosilla to surrender all but 5 of the dogs. Safety concerns caused deputies to be added to the response. On September the 4th, a search warrant was issued for criminal charges of animal cruelty. Some 36 husky mixed dogs, including 11 puppies, were removed from the property. 15 of the dogs were euthanized, 8 at the scene and 7 at animal services. The puppies are with their mothers and unavailable for adoption. Once weaned, they will go to foster homes for socialization. For now, the other dogs are at the shelter, but will be made available for adoption. Animal services is in need of puppy food, and in the near future, potential foster homes for puppies, say authorities. Sheriff Gator DeLoach said, quote, "We cannot compromise the safety of our neighborhoods and community. This was a unique undertaking due to the number of dogs, the overgrowth and trash covering the area, the possibility of dogs climbing over fences into the neighborhood, and the threat of being attacked by dogs who are documented for aggressive behaviors." Locella was arrested and taken to the Putnam County Jail and later released on an $11,000 bond. One condition of his release is he is unable to possess animals, including dogs. The park drive at Ravine Garden State Park in Palatka is temporarily closed to vehicular traffic due to a washout. Park authorities say they don't currently have an estimated date for reopening. Recent heavy rains have caused stability issues. Visitors with accessibility concerns are encouraged to call 386-329-3721. This is Marsha Lane, your roving reporter.

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1: Showers and thunderstorms today, increasing clouds with a high near 90 degrees, heat index values at 103. Calm winds becoming east 5 to 8 miles per hour. Winds could gust as high as 15 miles per hour. Chance of rain is 60%. New rainfall amounts between a tenth and a quarter of an inch, except if you're in those thunderstorm areas, and it will be higher there. And that's your weather for the Bass Capital area.
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Hi, this is Jessica Cruz from the City of Palatka Community Affairs Department, reminding you to come out and enjoy yourself with your family through city events and recreational programs. You are listening to The Mix WPLK

My pappy said, son, you're gonna drive me to drinking if you don't stop driving that hot rod Lincoln. Have you heard the story of the hot rod race with the Fords and Lincolns was set in the pace? That story is true, I'm here to say I was driving that Model A. It's got a Lincoln motor and it's really souped up. That Model A body makes it look like a pup's got 8 cylinders and uses them all. Got overdrive, just won't stall. With a 4-barrel carb and a dual exhaust, with 4 living gears you can really get lost. Got safety tubes, but I ain't scared. The brakes are good, tires fair. Pulled out of San Pedro late one night, the moon and the stars was shining bright. We was driving up Grapevine Hill, passing cars like they was standing still. All of a sudden, in a wink of an eye, a Cadillac sedan passed us by and said, boys, it's a mark for me. By then, the taillight was all you could see. Now, the fellas ribbed me for being behind, so I thought I'd make the Lincoln unwind. Took my foot off the gas, and man alive, I shoved it all down into overdrive. Wound it up to 110, my speedometer said that I hit top end. My foot was glued like lead to the floor, that's all there is, and there ain't no more. Now the boys all thought lost my sense, and telephone poles looked like a picket fence. They said, slow down, I see spots, the lines on the road just look like dots. Took a corner, sideswiped the truck, crossed my fingers just for luck. My fenders was clicking the guardrail post, the guy beside me was white as a ghost.

new could catch him, I thought it could pass. Don't you know by then we'd be low on gas? He had flames coming from out of the side. Feel the tension, man, what a ride. I said, look out, boys, I got a license to fly. And that cat, he pulled over and let us by. Now all of a sudden she started knocking him down in the gym. She started to rock, and I looked in the mirror. Red light was blinking, the cops was after my hot rod Lincoln. They arrested me and they put me in jail. And they called my pappy to throw my bail. And he said, son, you're gonna drive me to drinking if you don't stop driving that hot rod Lincoln.

Six songs in this countdown, including five in the top 10 alone, were former, present, and future number one hits, with the one at the top also riding the top of the country music chart. Hello, everyone. I am Mark Blumenthal, the host of the Top 20 Countdown every Saturday morning on this station. Join me this week as we count down the 20 biggest hits from September 12, 1975. We get the show going at 10 a.m. on BassCapitalRadio.com and WPLK 800 AM and 98.3

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1: NBC News Radio. I'm Chris Caraggio.
2: President Trump will give remarks both nights of the Republican National Committee's first ever midterm convention in Dallas. Trump, who is already set to deliver tonight's keynote speech, will also give the closing address on tomorrow's night two. Vice President Vance will headline the second night's keynote. The program features more than 100 items, including a showcase of candidates in key swing districts and sessions on banning stock trades by lawmakers, federal immigration enforcement, and contrast between Republican and Democratic policy agendas. A severe weather threat is taking aim at millions from the Central Plains to western New York. The strongest storms of the day are expected to be over the eastern Great Lakes. NOAA's Storm Prediction Center has issued a level 2 out of 5 risk of severe thunderstorms for parts of Ohio, Pennsylvania, and New York. Wind gusts of up to 60 miles an hour are expected to be the main threat. Elsewhere, a level 2 out of 4 flash flood risk is covering parts of Illinois, Missouri, and Kansas. I'm Chris Caraggio, NBC News Radio.
3: This is Florida News Now.
4: Florida's attorney general suing streaming giant Netflix, accusing it of profiting off child user data. Attorney General James Uthmeyer is taking legal action.
5: We would like Netflix to purge the data they collected under false pretenses. Let's get rid of the addictive features that suck our kids in and then steal their data and profit off of it.
4: Uthmeyer says Florida is seeking billions in damages. Netflix's data policy states that its service is not directed at children under 13 and it does not knowingly collect personal information from this age group. Florida's health department investigating what could be the first death from dengue fever in the Tampa Bay area in nearly a century. 80-year-old Gay Small contracted the disease, according to family, likely by a mosquito and died 5 days later. Her daughter, Anna Small, tells News Channel 8 the loss was devastating.
6: Cheated. Just, you know, it's so unfair because she was in good health and she worked hard to stay healthy and she walked and she ate right.
4: Hillsborough County has become the epicenter of a dengue fever outbreak in Florida with 59 confirmed cases. 3 people still in the hospital after the deadly plane crash Sunday at Miami International Airport. The Miami-Dade Sheriff's Office saying that 7 people were in a van, 5 of them killed, a 32-year-old man in critical condition, a 36-year-old woman in stable condition. The NTSB set to interview the pilots of that plane today. Ashley Moody pushing to bring the U.S. Space Academy to Florida. The U.S. Senator and other space industry leaders made a public plea. She says she'll file legislation once the Senate is back in session. Commissioners in Taylor County asking for engineering help. They're rewriting the county land development code to keep developers from building data centers. With Florida's News, I'm Gordon Bird.
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9: Showers and thunderstorms today. Increasing clouds with a high near 90 degrees. Heat index values at 103. Calm winds becoming east, 5 to 8 miles per hour. Winds could gust as high as 15 miles per hour. Chance of rain is 60%. New rainfall amounts between a tenth and a quarter of an inch, except if you're in those thunderstorm areas, and it will be higher there. And that's your weather for the Bass Capital area.

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1: Putnam, Flagler, and St. John's counties will be among those marking the 25th anniversary of 9/11 this Friday. On September 11th, 2001, 19 Islamic terrorists hijacked four airliners, flying them into the Twin Towers of the World Trade Center in New York and crashing another into the Pentagon. The fourth plane crashed into a Pennsylvania farm field after passengers revolted and attacked the plane's cockpit. Attacks that ended up killing at least 2,977 people, injuring thousands more, and causing long-term health consequences. Each year since, the day has become one of remembrance. City of St. Augustine and St. Augustine Fire Department host a ceremony of remembrance Friday at 8:30 a.m. at the Plaza de la Constitucion and returns the ceremony to the plaza where the city's first remembrance took place. Bagpipes and drums performing Amazing Grace will close the ceremony. Flagler County marked the anniversary with the annual Memorial Tribute Climb, with participants climbing 110 flights of stairs to honor first responders. Registration begins at 7:45 a.m. Opening ceremony is at 8:15, and the climb begins at 8:46 a.m. VFW Post will have a memorial and flag retirement, and at 6:30 p.m. in the Heroes Memorial Park on Palm Coast, there is a candlelight memorial service. In Palatka, the annual ceremony takes place at the Putnam County Fairgrounds in East Palatka. It will start at 9:50 a.m. At noon, a prayer service is planned at Grace Fellowship, 2400 St. John's Avenue, for the 25th anniversary. It's called Cry Out America and is an opportunity to gather with others to remember, repent, and seek God's mercy for the nation, say organizers. Proposed data centers continue to dominate area government meetings. In Putnam County on Tuesday, county commissioners voted 5-0 to approve an ordinance taking place immediately that will temporarily block the establishment of medium and large-scale data centers in the county for a year. Meanwhile, Palm Coast continues to at least edge its way to banning the facilities for now. Centers would be allowed as special exceptions in light or heavy industrial zones, but only a 4 out of 5 commissioners agree. That vote is coming up next week. After a months-long investigation, Putnam County deputies and the Putnam County Animal Services raided a house on Swan Lake Road in Melrose and removed more than 30 dogs. Owner Mark Plosilla, 67, of Melrose, was arrested and charged with animal cruelty after an investigation into aggressive dogs at his residence. The animals were attacking one another, and dogs were climbing the fence to get out of the yard, where 15 to 20 dogs were lodged. A civil suit led to the order to require Placilla to surrender all but 5 of the dogs. Safety concerns caused deputies to be added to the response. On September the 4th, a search warrant was issued for criminal charges of animal cruelty. Some 36 husky mixed dogs, including 11 puppies, were removed from the property. 15 of the dogs were euthanized, 8 at the scene and 7 at animal services. The puppies are with their mothers and unavailable for adoption. Once weaned, they will go to foster homes for socialization. For now, the other dogs are at the shelter, but will be made available for adoption. Animal services is in need of puppy food, and in the near future, potential foster homes for puppies, say authorities. Sheriff Gator DeLoach said, quote, "We cannot compromise the safety of our neighborhoods and community. This was a unique undertaking due to the number of dogs, the overgrowth and trash covering the area, the possibility of dogs climbing over fences into the neighborhood, and the threat of being attacked by dogs who are documented for aggressive behaviors." Locella was arrested and taken to the Putnam County Jail and later released on an $11,000 bond. One condition of his release is he is unable to possess animals, including dogs. The park drive at Ravine Garden State Park in Palatka is temporarily closed to vehicular traffic due to a washout. Park authorities say they don't currently have an estimated date for reopening. Recent heavy rains have caused stability issues. Visitors with accessibility concerns are encouraged to call 386-329-3721. This is Marsha Lane, your roving reporter.

Hi, this is Putnam County School Superintendent Rick Cernsey with the Putnam County School District, working with our community to make a difference in our children's lives. And you're listening to The Mix, WPLK.

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1: Showers and thunderstorms today, increasing clouds with a high near 90 degrees, heat index values at 103. Calm winds becoming east 5 to 8 miles per hour. Winds could gust as high as 15 miles per hour. Chance of rain is 60%. New rainfall amounts between a tenth and a quarter of an inch, except if you're in those thunderstorm areas, and it will be higher there. And that's your weather for the Bass Capital area.
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2: The first ever Republican National Committee midterm convention is starting today in Dallas. President Trump is set to deliver remarks at both nights of the convention. Vice President J.D. Vance will headline the second night's keynote. A wrongful death lawsuit has been filed following the fatal Amazon cargo jet crash at Miami International Airport. Attorneys with Morgan & Morgan filed the complaint on behalf of the widow of 53-year-old Yoel Rodriguez Naranjo, one of the five cleaning crew workers killed in the runway overrun. The lawsuit accuses Amazon and operator 21 Air of severe negligence, pilot error, and utilizing a 32-year-old aircraft. Apple is rolling out new devices today. The event, called Surprise and Shine, is expected to feature the long-awaited debut of a foldable iPhone. It'll also be a big moment for Apple's brand new CEO, John Ternus, with this being his first launch event after taking over for Tim Cook. I'm Chris Caraccio, NBC News Radio.
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4: Florida gasoline prices spiking overnight. Statewide average today is up 18 cents a gallon, 407 for regular. The Atlantic is quiet now as we hit the official peak of hurricane season tomorrow. National Hurricane Center predicts zero tropical development over the next week. If the unprecedented streak holds past Friday, will officially break the record for the latest first hurricane in history. State Attorney General James Uthmeyer, meanwhile, is suing Netflix.
5: We allege Netflix violated Florida's Deceptive and Unfair Trade Practices Act. We allege they violated our state's Digital Bill of Rights that protects the data of children. We're asking the court to stop the deception.
4: Uthmeyer says they are seeking billions in damages with enhanced civil penalties. Netflix denies the allegations. Palm Coast family says they were terrorized when a neighbor allegedly used a hammer, an electric trimmer, to break through their shared wall.
6: Sound like a skill saw or a sawzall or what? I don't know what. I don't know if he tried to stick his arm through there or not, but it's very much a neighbor from hell.
4: Neighbor Natasha Crockett tells Fox 35 she recorded this with her phone.
7: I'm going to make this very, very clear and very, very hard for you going forward.
4: Flagler County deputies are arresting Charles Bowden after a tense standoff during which he allegedly threatened to shoot law enforcement. No gun was found. Bowden now faces charges of burglary and aggravated assault. State University System Board of Governors accepting a statement and list of recommendations from its task force on intercollegiate athletics. Board of Governors member Ken Jones chaired the task force.
8: We just need to stay flexible because these things are going to change all the time. And unfortunately, I think this whole issue is going to ultimately be decided by the courts. Every one of these things is going to end up in a lawsuit.
4: Recommendations ask the Florida legislature to allow multi-state agreements on issues ranging from student pay and eligibility, as well as an increased financial ability for schools, athletic departments, and direct support organizations. With Florida's News, I'm Al Lewis.
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14: Showers and thunderstorms today. Increasing clouds with a high near 90 degrees. Heat index values at 103. Calm winds becoming east 5 to 8 miles per hour. Winds could gust as high as 15 miles per hour. Chance of rain is 60%. New rainfall amounts between a tenth and a quarter of an inch, except if you're in those thunderstorm areas, and it will be higher there. And that's your weather for the Bass Capital area.

0: Hi, this is Linda Kreider from Putnam Blue Ways and Trails, reminding you to come and be active here in Putnam County, hiking, biking, kayaking, many, many things to do. 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
1: Putnam, Flagler, and St. John's counties will be among those marking the 25th anniversary of 9/11 this Friday. On September 11th, 2001, 19 Islamic terrorists hijacked four airliners, flying them into the Twin Towers of the World Trade Center in New York and crashing another into the Pentagon. The fourth plane crashed into a Pennsylvania farm field after passengers revolted and attacked the plane's cockpit. Attacks that ended up killing at least 2,977 people, injuring thousands more, and causing long-term health consequences. Each year since, the day has become one of remembrance. City of St. Augustine and St. Augustine Fire Department host a ceremony of remembrance Friday at 8:30 a.m. at the Plaza de la Constitucion and returns the ceremony to the plaza where the city's first remembrance took place. Bagpipes and drums performing Amazing Grace will close the ceremony. Flagler County marked the anniversary with the annual Memorial Tribute Climb, with participants climbing 110 flights of stairs to honor first responders. Registration begins at 7:45 a.m. Opening ceremony is at 8:15, and the climb begins at 8:46 a.m. VFW Post will have a memorial and flag retirement, and at 6:30 p.m. the Heroes Memorial Park on Palm Coast, there is a candlelight memorial service. In Palatka, the annual ceremony takes place at the Putnam County Fairgrounds in East Palatka. It will start at 9:50 a.m. At noon, a prayer service is planned at Grace Fellowship, 2400 St. John's Avenue, for the 25th anniversary. It's called Cry Out America and is an opportunity to gather with others to remember, repent, and seek God's mercy for the nation, say organizers. Proposed data centers continue to dominate area government meetings. In Putnam County on Tuesday, county commissioners voted 5-0 to approve an ordinance taking place immediately that will temporarily block the establishment of medium and large-scale data centers in the county for a year. Meanwhile, Palm Coast continues to at least edge its way to banning the facilities for now. Centers would be allowed as special exceptions in light or heavy industrial zones, but only a 4 out of 5 commissioners agree. That vote is coming up next week. After a months-long investigation, Putnam County deputies and the Putnam County Animal Services raided a house on Swan Lake Road in Melrose and removed more than 30 dogs. Owner Mark Plosilla, 67, of Melrose, was arrested and charged with animal cruelty after an investigation into aggressive dogs at his residence. The animals were attacking one another, and dogs were climbing the fence to get out of the yard, where 15 to 20 dogs were lodged. A civil suit led to the order to require Plosilla to surrender all but 5 of the dogs. Safety concerns caused deputies to be added to the response. On September the 4th, a search warrant was issued for criminal charges of animal cruelty. Some 36 husky mixed dogs, including 11 puppies, were removed from the property. 15 of the dogs were euthanized, 8 at the scene and 7 at animal services. The puppies are with their mothers and unavailable for adoption. Once weaned, they will go to foster homes for socialization. For now, the other dogs are at the shelter but will be made available for adoption. Animal services is in need of puppy food and in the near future potential foster homes for puppies, say authorities. Sheriff Gator DeLoach said, quote, "We cannot compromise the safety of our neighborhoods and community. This was a unique undertaking due to the number of dogs, the overgrowth and trash covering the area, the possibility of dogs climbing over fences into the neighborhood, and the threat of being attacked by dogs who are documented for aggressive behaviors." Locella was arrested and taken to the Putnam County Jail and later released on an $11,000 bond. One condition of his release is he is unable to possess animals, including dogs. The park drive at Ravine Garden State Park in Palatka is temporarily closed to vehicular traffic due to a washout. Park authorities say they don't currently have an estimated date for reopening. Recent heavy rains have caused stability issues. Visitors with accessibility concerns are encouraged to call 386-329-3721. This is Marsha Lane, your roving reporter.

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1: Showers and thunderstorms today. Increasing clouds with a high near 90 degrees. Heat index values at 103. Calm winds becoming east 5 to 8 miles per hour. Winds could gust as high as 15 miles per hour. Chance of rain is 60%. New rainfall amounts between a tenth and a quarter of an inch, except if you're in those thunderstorm areas, and it will be higher there. And that's your weather for the Bass Capital area.
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1: NBC News Radio. I'm Chris Caraccio.
2: President Trump says he's looking forward to speaking at the Republican National Committee's first ever midterm convention in Dallas. Before departing for Texas today, he told reporters at Joint Base Andrews he expects a tremendous crowd will hear all that his administration has accomplished. Trump will address the attendees tonight at the American Airlines Center and also will deliver the closing address tomorrow night. Republicans are trying to lock in their candidates before midterms with control of the House and Senate on the line. Millions from the Central Plains to Western New York are preparing for severe weather today. The strongest storms of the day are expected to be over the eastern Great Lakes. NOAA Storm Prediction Center has issued a level 2 out of 5 risk of severe thunderstorms for parts of Ohio, Pennsylvania, and New York. Wind gusts of up to 60 miles an hour are expected to be the main threat. Elsewhere, a level 2 out of 4 flash flood risk is covering parts of Illinois, Missouri, and Kansas. I'm Chris Caraccio, NBC News Radio.
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4: The first wrongful death lawsuit has been filed after Sunday's deadly Amazon cargo jet crash at Miami International Airport.
5: The suit accuses Amazon 21 Air and the pilots of extreme negligence in the 32-year-old aircraft running off the runway.
6: There's a habit in any type of litigation, especially when we're talking about an airport, an airplane, things end up disappearing. And so being able to be there as soon as possible as this unfolded was important.
5: Mike Morgan is representing the widow of 53-year-old Yoel Rodriguez Naranjo, who was one of the 5 cleaning crew workers killed when the out-of-control plane hit his work van. Morgan & Morgan partner Jorge Garcia is a family friend of the victim. Eric Rodriguez, Miami.
4: State Attorney General James Uthmeyer suing Netflix potentially for billions. He claims the streaming juggernaut has been harvesting data from children and selling it in violation of its own stated policies. A federal judge in Miami rules the Tate brothers must stay in jail while fighting their extradition to the UK on sex trafficking charges. U.S. Magistrate Lauren Lewis found wealthy social media influencers Andrew and Tristan Tate have failed to show they're not flight risks. The Tate brothers' attorney insists they're just play-acting an exaggerated caricature of wealthy bros. A law enforcement agency on Florida's Treasure Coast is auditing its Flock database and will do so every month after a former officer got arrested. Christopher Crutchfield resigned before the investigation into him wrapped up. He was charged on 4 felonies tied to his repeated unauthorized use of the database for AI-enabled license plate readers.
7: But when incidents like this occur, they highlight the need for accountability and transparency.
4: Fort Pierce Police Chief David Smith says all 382 searches were for the same license plate, the one on a vehicle belonging to Crutchfield's ex-girlfriend. The alleged crimes happened during a 9-month period, and none of the searches was done with law enforcement purpose. With Florida's News, I'm Gordon Bird.
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11: Tonight's weather forecast calling for a 30% chance of showers and thunderstorms, partly cloudy skies, a low around 74, and easterly winds around 6 miles per hour becoming calm. The showers and thunderstorms will continue for tomorrow, 60% chance, with patchy fog before 9 a.m., otherwise increasing clouds with a high near 92, heat index values as high as 102, and calm winds becoming southerly around 5 miles per hour in the afternoon. So our low tonight, 74. Our high tomorrow, 92, with heat index values at 102 and 60% chance of showers. And that's a look at your Bass Capital Radio weather this evening.

0: This is Putnam County Sheriff Gator DeLoach reminding you that we are here to protect, serve, and help keep our county a peaceful place to live. 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
1: Putnam, Flagler, and St. John's counties will be among those marking the 25th anniversary of 9/11 this Friday. On September 11th, 2001, 19 Islamic terrorists hijacked four airliners, flying them into the Twin Towers of the World Trade Center in New York and crashing another into the Pentagon. The fourth plane crashed into a Pennsylvania farm field after passengers revolted and attacked the plane's cockpit. Attacks that ended up killing at least 2,977 people, injuring thousands more, and causing long-term health consequences. Each year since, the day has become one of remembrance. City of St. Augustine and St. Augustine Fire Department host a ceremony of remembrance Friday at 8:30 a.m. at the Plaza de la Constitucion and returns the ceremony to the plaza where the city's first remembrance took place. Bagpipes and drums performing Amazing Grace will close the ceremony. Flagler County marked the anniversary with the annual Memorial Tribute Climb, with participants climbing 110 flights of stairs to honor first responders. Registration begins at 7:45 a.m. Opening ceremony is at 8:15, and the climb begins at 8:46 a.m. VFW Post will have a memorial and flag retirement, and at 6:30 p.m. the Heroes Memorial Park on Palm Coast, there is a candlelight memorial service. In Palatka, the annual ceremony takes place at the Putnam County Fairgrounds in East Palatka. It will start at 9:50 a.m. At noon, a prayer service is planned at Grace Fellowship, 2400 St. John's Avenue, for the 25th anniversary. It's called Cry Out America and is an opportunity to gather with others to remember, repent, and seek God's mercy for the nation, say organizers. Proposed data centers continue to dominate area government meetings. In Putnam County on Tuesday, county commissioners voted 5-0 to approve an ordinance taking place immediately that will temporarily block the establishment of medium and large-scale data centers in the county for a year. Meanwhile, Palm Coast continues to at least edge its way to banning the facilities for now. Centers would be allowed as special exceptions in light or heavy industrial zones, but only a 4 out of 5 commissioners agree. That vote is coming up next week. After a months-long investigation, Putnam County deputies and the Putnam County Animal Services raided a house on Swan Lake Road in Melrose and removed more than 30 dogs. Owner Mark Plosilla, 67, of Melrose, was arrested and charged with animal cruelty after an investigation into aggressive dogs at his residence. The animals were attacking one another, and dogs were climbing the fence to get out of the yard, where 15 to 20 dogs were lodged. A civil suit led to the order to require Plosilla to surrender all but 5 of the dogs. Safety concerns caused deputies to be added to the response. On September the 4th, a search warrant was issued for criminal charges of animal cruelty. Some 36 husky mixed dogs, including 11 puppies, were removed from the property. 15 of the dogs were euthanized, 8 at the scene and 7 at animal services. The puppies are with their mothers and unavailable for adoption. Once weaned, they will go to foster homes for socialization. For now, the other dogs are at the shelter but will be made available for adoption. Animal services is in need of puppy food and in the near future potential foster homes for puppies, say authorities. Sheriff Gator DeLoach said, quote, "We cannot compromise the safety of our neighborhoods and community. This was a unique undertaking due to the number of dogs, the overgrowth and trash covering the area, the possibility of dogs climbing over fences into the neighborhood, and the threat of being attacked by dogs who are documented for aggressive behaviors." Locella was arrested and taken to the Putnam County Jail and later released on an $11,000 bond. One condition of his release is he is unable to possess animals, including dogs. The park drive at Ravine Garden State Park in Palatka is temporarily closed to vehicular traffic due to a washout. Park authorities say they don't currently have an estimated date for reopening. Recent heavy rains have caused stability issues. Visitors with accessibility concerns are encouraged to call 386-329-3721. This is Marsha Lane, your roving reporter.

0: This weather update is brought to you by Putnam Radiology, located at 6121 St. John's Avenue in Palatka. Tonight's weather forecast calling for a 30% chance of showers and thunderstorms, partly cloudy skies, a low around 74, and easterly winds around 6 miles per hour becoming calm. The showers and thunderstorms will continue for tomorrow, 60% chance, with patchy fog before 9 a.m., otherwise increasing clouds with a high near 92, heat index values as high as 102, and calm winds becoming southerly around 5 miles per hour in the afternoon. So our low tonight, 74. Our high tomorrow, 92, with heat index values at 102 and 60% chance of showers. And that's a look at your Bass Capital Radio weather this evening. 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
1: 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I'm Chris Caraggio.
2: President Trump will address the Republican National Committee's first ever midterm convention later tonight in Dallas. He'll also deliver the closing address tomorrow night. Vice President J.D. Vance will headline the second night's keynote. The program features more than 100 items, including a showcase of candidates in key swing districts and sessions on banning stock trades by lawmakers, federal immigration enforcement, and contrasts between Republican and Democratic policy agendas. The first wrongful death lawsuit is being filed in connection with Sunday's deadly Amazon cargo jet crash at Miami International Airport. Attorneys with Morgan & Morgan filed the complaint on behalf of the widow of 53-year-old Yoel Rodriguez Naranjo, one of the five cleaning crew workers killed in the runway overrun. The lawsuit accuses Amazon and operator 21 Air of severe negligence, pilot error, and utilizing a 32-year-old aircraft. Five people were killed and five others were injured in the crash. I'm Chris Caraggio, NBC News Radio.
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4: The first wrongful death lawsuit has been filed after Sunday's deadly Amazon cargo jet crash at Miami International Airport.
5: The suit accuses Amazon 21 Air and the pilots of extreme negligence in the 32-year-old aircraft running off the runway.
6: There's a habit in any type of litigation, especially when we're talking about an airport, an airplane, things end up disappearing. And so being able to be there as soon as possible as this unfolded was important.
5: Mike Morgan is representing the widow of 53-year-old Yoel Rodriguez Naranjo, who was one of the five cleaning crew workers killed when the out-of-control plane hit his work van. Morgan & Morgan partner Jorge Garcia is a family friend of the victim. Eric Rodriguez, Miami.
4: State Attorney General James Uthmeyer suing Netflix, potentially for billions. He claims the streaming juggernaut has been harvesting data from children and selling it in violation of its own stated policies. A federal judge in Miami rules the Tate brothers must stay in jail while fighting their extradition to the UK on sex trafficking charges. U.S. Magistrate Lauren Lewis found wealthy social media influencers Andrew and Tristan Tate have failed to show they're not flight risks. The Tate brothers' attorney insists they're just play-acting an exaggerated caricature of wealthy bros. A law enforcement agency on Florida's Treasure Coast is auditing its Flock database and will do so every month after a former officer got arrested. Christopher Crutchfield resigned before the investigation into him wrapped up. He was charged on four felonies tied to his repeated unauthorized use of the database for AI-enabled license plate readers.
7: But when incidents like this occur, they highlight the need for accountability and transparency.
4: Fort Pierce Police Chief David Smith says all 382 searches were for the same license plate, the one on a vehicle belonging to Crutchfield's ex-girlfriend. The alleged crimes happened during a nine-month period, and none of the searches was done with law enforcement purpose. With Florida's News, I'm Jordan Bailey.
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10: Do I come to know Christ personally? Hey, this is Pastor Terry. Thanks for being with us. The gospel is a clear message. It's not confusing. It doesn't conflict with any other philosophy except that it is true and everything else is false. But it's easy to understand. Listen to what Paul says in Romans 10, 9 and 10. He lays it out clearly. If you confess with your mouth the Lord Jesus and believe in your heart that God raised him from the dead, you will be saved. Why? For with the heart one believes and is made right, and with the mouth one confesses and is saved. That's the easy gospel. Do it now and your life will be changed forever, and grace will be your companion from this day forward.
11: That was Pastor Terry Wright of Grace Fellowship. You're invited to join us this Sunday morning. We have two services, 9:15 and 10:40, with Sunday school available during the first service for all ages, or for Wednesday night youth activities and adult Bible study, 2400 St. John's Avenue in Palatka.

0: Hi, this is Wendy Musseline from the University of Florida IFAS Extension Office, reminding you to support your agriculture in Putnam County. 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
1: Putnam, Flagler, and St. John's counties will be among those marking the 25th anniversary of 9/11 this Friday. On September 11th, 2001, 19 Islamic terrorists hijacked four airliners, flying them into the Twin Towers of the World Trade Center in New York and crashing another into the Pentagon. The fourth plane crashed into a Pennsylvania farm field after passengers revolted and attacked the plane's cockpit. Attacks that ended up killing at least 2,977 people, injuring thousands more, and causing long-term health consequences. Each year since, the day has become one of remembrance. City of St. Augustine and St. Augustine Fire Department host a ceremony of remembrance Friday at 8:30 a.m. at the Plaza de la Constitucion and returns the ceremony to the plaza where the city's first remembrance took place. Bagpipes and drums performing Amazing Grace will close the ceremony. Flagler County marked the anniversary with the annual Memorial Tribute Climb, with participants climbing 110 flights of stairs to honor first responders. Registration begins at 7:45 a.m. Opening ceremony is at 8:15, and the climb begins at 8:46 a.m. VFW Post will have a memorial and flag retirement, and at 6:30 p.m. the Heroes Memorial Park on Palm Coast, there is a candlelight memorial service. In Palatka, the annual ceremony takes place at the Putnam County Fairgrounds in East Palatka. It will start at 9:50 a.m. At noon, a prayer service is planned at Grace Fellowship, 2400 St. John's Avenue, for the 25th anniversary. It's called Cry Out America and is an opportunity to gather with others to remember, repent, and seek God's mercy for the nation, say organizers. Proposed data centers continue to dominate area government meetings. In Putnam County on Tuesday, county commissioners voted 5-0 to approve an ordinance taking place immediately that will temporarily block the establishment of medium and large-scale data centers in the county for a year. Meanwhile, Palm Coast continues to at least edge its way to banning the facilities for now. Centers would be allowed as special exceptions in light or heavy industrial zones, but only a 4 out of 5 commissioners agree. That vote is coming up next week. After a months-long investigation, Putnam County deputies and the Putnam County Animal Services raided a house on Swan Lake Road in Melrose and removed more than 30 dogs. Owner Mark Plosilla, 67, of Melrose, was arrested and charged with animal cruelty after an investigation into aggressive dogs at his residence. The animals were attacking one another, and dogs were climbing the fence to get out of the yard, where 15 to 20 dogs were lodged. A civil suit led to the order to require Plosilla to surrender all but 5 of the dogs. Safety concerns caused deputies to be added to the response. On September the 4th, a search warrant was issued for criminal charges of animal cruelty. Some 36 husky mixed dogs, including 11 puppies, were removed from the property. 15 of the dogs were euthanized, 8 at the scene and 7 at animal services. The puppies are with their mothers and unavailable for adoption. Once weaned, they will go to foster homes for socialization. For now, the other dogs are at the shelter but will be made available for adoption. Animal services is in need of puppy food and in the near future potential foster homes for puppies, say authorities. Sheriff Gator DeLoach said, quote, "We cannot compromise the safety of our neighbors, neighborhoods and community. This was a unique undertaking due to the number of dogs, the overgrowth and trash covering the area, the possibility of dogs climbing over fences into the neighborhood, and the threat of being attacked by dogs who are documented for aggressive behaviors." Locella was arrested and taken to the Putnam County Jail and later released on an $11,000 bond. One condition of his release is he is unable to possess animals, including dogs. The park drive at Ravine Garden State Park in Palatka is temporarily closed to vehicular traffic due to a washout. Park authorities say they don't currently have an estimated date for reopening. Recent heavy rains have caused stability issues. Visitors with accessibility concerns are encouraged to call 386-329-3721. This is Marsha Lane, your roving reporter.

0: This weather update is brought to you by Putnam Radiology, located at 6121 St. John's Avenue in Palatka. Tonight's weather forecast calling for a 30% chance of showers and thunderstorms, partly cloudy skies, a low around 74, and easterly winds around 6 miles per hour becoming calm. The showers and thunderstorms will continue for tomorrow, 60% chance, with patchy fog before 9 a.m., otherwise increasing clouds with a high near 92, heat index values as high as 102, and calm winds becoming southerly around 5 miles per hour in the afternoon. So our low tonight 74, our high tomorrow 92 with heat index values at 102 and 60% chance of showers. And that's a look at your Bass Capital Radio weather this evening.
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6 songs in this countdown, including 5 in the top 10 alone, were former, present, and future number one hits, with the one at the top also riding the top of the country music chart. Hello, everyone. I am Mark Blumenthal, the host of the Top 20 Countdown every Saturday morning on this station. 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We get the show going at 10 a.m. on BassCapitalRadio.com and WPLK 800 AM and 98.3 FM.

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1: NBC News Radio. I'm Chris Caraggio.
2: President Trump doesn't expect gas prices to come down before the midterm elections, but he told reporters at Joint Base Andrews today that oil prices will tumble and he expects gas will be below $2 a gallon right after the midterms. He also said he expects the Iran war to be over after the elections. AAA reports the national average for regular gasoline is now sitting at $4.22 a gallon. Trump again said that the high prices are a trade-off for Iran not having a nuclear weapon. Millions from the Central Plains to Western New York are preparing for severe weather today. The strongest storms of the day are expected to be over the eastern Great Lakes. NOAA Storm Prediction Center has issued a level 2 out of 5 risk of severe thunderstorms for parts of Ohio, Pennsylvania, and New York. Wind gusts of up to 60 miles an hour are expected to be the main threat. Elsewhere, a level 2 out of 4 flash flood risk is covering parts of Illinois, Missouri, and Kansas. I'm Chris Caraggio, NBC News Radio.
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4: Florida's Attorney General suing streaming giant Netflix, accusing it of profiting off child user data. James Uthmeyer taking legal action.
5: We would like Netflix to purge the data they collected under false pretenses. Let's get rid of the addictive features that suck our kids in and then steal their data and profit off of it.
4: He's seeking billions. Netflix says its data policy is not directed at children under 13. The first lawsuit has been filed over Sunday's deadly plane crash in Miami. Morgan & Morgan, representing the widow of one of 5 people killed when an Amazon cargo plane overran the runway at Miami International Airport. A Florida congresswoman pushing back against the FAA over intentions to make flight restrictions permanent over Mar-a-Lago.
6: Democrat Lois Frankel speaking underneath the flight path of planes taking off from President Donald J. Trump International Airport.
7: He said, FAA, this is what people living with. Every 90 seconds.
6: The flight path changed last year to divert planes from the president's Palm Beach estate. Now the feds want the changes permanent. Frankel says she's requested the FAA visit residents who are adversely affected by the noise, but the agency has refused. She says she gets the mission of the restrictions.
7: We want the president to be safe. Of course, he puts stay in Washington. That is an opportunity for him.
6: But she doesn't understand why they can't simply remain temporary. I'm Joel Malkin.
4: An 80-year-old woman may be the first fatality from the dengue fever outbreak centered on Hillsborough County. Her family says she died 5 days after coming down with the disease. Tampa is ramping up mosquito spraying. A Palm Coast man accused of burglary and aggravated assault after deputies say he used a hammer and power tools while trying to break through a wall he shared with a neighbor. 58-year-old Charles Bowden is in jail. With Florida's news, I'm Gordon Bird.
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3: Tonight's weather forecast calling for a 30% chance of showers and thunderstorms, partly cloudy skies, a low around 74, and easterly winds around 6 miles per hour becoming calm. The showers and thunderstorms will continue for tomorrow, 60% chance, with patchy fog before 9 a.m., otherwise increasing clouds with a high near 92, heat index values as high as 102, and calm winds becoming southerly around 5 miles per hour in the afternoon. So our low tonight, 74. Our high tomorrow, 92, with heat index values at 102 and 60% chance of showers. And that's a look at your Bass Capital Radio weather this evening.

0: Hutt and Flagler in St. John's counties will be among those marking the 25th anniversary of 9/11 this Friday. On September 11th, 2001, 19 Islamic terrorists hijacked four airliners, flying them into the Twin Towers of the World Trade Center in New York and crashing another into the Pentagon. The fourth plane crashed into a Pennsylvania farm field after passengers revolted and attacked the plane's cockpit. Attacks that ended up killing at least 2,977 people, injuring thousands more, and causing long-term health consequences. Each year since, the day has become one of remembrance. City of St. Augustine and St. Augustine Fire Department host a ceremony of remembrance Friday at 8:30 a.m. at the Plaza de la Constitucion and returns the ceremony to the plaza where the city's first remembrance took place. Bagpipes and drums performing Amazing Grace will close the ceremony. Flagler County marked the anniversary with the annual memorial tribute climb, with participants climbing 110 flights of stairs to honor first responders. Registration begins at 7:45 a.m. Opening ceremony is at 8:15, and the climb begins at 8:46 a.m. VFW Post will have a memorial and flag retirement, and at 6:30 p.m. the Heroes Memorial Park on Palm Coast, there is a candlelight memorial service. In Palatka, the annual ceremony takes place at the Putnam County Fairgrounds in East Palatka. It will start at 9:50 a.m. At noon, a prayer service is planned at Grace Fellowship, 2400 St. John's Avenue, for the 25th anniversary. It's called Cry Out America and is an opportunity to gather with others to remember, repent, and seek God's mercy for the nation, say organizers. Proposed data centers continue to dominate area government meetings. In Putnam County on Tuesday, county commissioners voted 5-0 to approve an ordinance taking place immediately that will temporarily block the establishment of medium and large-scale data centers in the county for a year. Meanwhile, Palm Coast continues to at least edge its way to banning the facilities for now. Centers would be allowed as special exceptions in light or heavy industrial zones, but only a 4 out of 5 commissioners agree. That vote is coming up next week. After a months-long investigation, Putnam County deputies and the Putnam County Animal Services raided a house on Swan Lake Road in Melrose and removed more than 30 dogs. Owner Mark Plosilla, 67, of Melrose, was arrested and charged with animal cruelty after an investigation into aggressive dogs at his residence. The animals were attacking one another, and dogs were climbing the fence to get out of the yard, where 15 to 20 dogs were lodged. A civil suit led to the order to require Plosilla to surrender all but 5 of the dogs. Safety concerns caused deputies to be added to the response. On September the 4th, a search warrant was issued for criminal charges of animal cruelty. Some 36 husky mixed dogs, including 11 puppies, were removed from the property. 15 of the dogs were euthanized, 8 at the scene and 7 at animal services. The puppies are with their mothers and unavailable for adoption. Once weaned, they will go to foster homes for socialization. For now, the other dogs are at the shelter, but will be made available for adoption. Animal services is in need of puppy food, and in the near future, potential foster homes for puppies, say authorities. Sheriff Gator DeLoach said, quote, "We cannot compromise the safety of our neighborhoods and community. This was a unique undertaking due to the number of dogs, the overgrowth and trash covering the area, the possibility of dogs climbing over fences into the neighborhood, and the threat of being attacked by dogs who are documented for aggressive behaviors." Locella was arrested and taken to the Putnam County Jail and later released on an $11,000 bond. One condition of his release is he is unable to possess animals, including dogs. The park drive at Ravine Garden State Park in Palatka is temporarily closed to vehicular traffic due to a washout. Park authorities say they don't currently have an estimated date for reopening. Recent heavy rains have caused stability issues. Visitors with accessibility concerns are encouraged to call 386-329-3721. This is Marcia Lane, your roving reporter.
1: This weather update is brought to you by Putnam Radiology, located at 6121 St. John's Avenue in Palatka. Tonight's weather forecast calling for a 30% chance of showers and thunderstorms, partly cloudy skies, a low around 74, and easterly winds around 6 miles per hour becoming calm. The showers and thunderstorms will continue for tomorrow, 60% chance, with patchy fog before 9 a.m., otherwise increasing clouds with a high near 92, heat index values as high as 102, and calm winds becoming southerly around 5 miles per hour in the afternoon. So our low tonight, 74. Our high tomorrow, 92, with heat index values at 102 and 60% chance of showers. And that's a look at your Bass Capital Radio weather this evening.
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1: Tonight's weather forecast calling for a 30% chance of showers and thunderstorms. Partly cloudy skies, a low around 74, and easterly winds around 6 miles per hour becoming calm. The showers and thunderstorms will continue for tomorrow, 60% chance, with patchy fog before 9 a.m. Otherwise, increasing clouds with a high near 92, heat index values as high as 102, and calm winds becoming southerly around 5 miles per hour in the afternoon. So our low tonight, 74. Our high tomorrow, 92, with heat index values at 102 and 60% chance of showers. And that's a look at your Bass Capital Radio weather this evening.